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Everybody's talking about the good old days, right? Everybody, the good old days, the good old days. Well, let's talk about the good old days. Come to think of it, as bad as we think they are, these will become the good old days for our children. But why don't we try to remember?

End of September when life was slow and oh so mellow. Try to remember. And if you remember, then follow. Oh, why does it seem that the past is always better? We look back and we think the winters were warmer, the grass was greener, the skies were bluer, and smiles were bright.

0: The public market debut is expected as early as June 12, 2026. SpaceX was valued at $1.25 trillion in February after merging with XAI, Elon Musk's artificial intelligence startup. The offering could make Musk the world's first trillionaire. I'm Deborah Valentine. This is Fox News.
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0: Fox News. I'm Chris DeMeo. The president's job approval has slipped below 40% in the latest Fox News poll as voters express concerns about the economy.
1: 39% approve of the president's performance, with just 29% approving his handling of the economy. A little more than half of those polled said rising gas prices are a major problem for their families, with the same number saying their families' finances are worse now compared to 2 years ago.
0: Fox's Jessica Rosenthal. Elon Musk's SpaceX heads to Wall Street. The company's shares will be listed on the NASDAQ.
2: Musk unveiling SpaceX's filing for its blockbuster initial public offering with the Securities and Exchange Commission. The IPO is expected to raise a record amount of money, valuing Elon Musk's company at up to $2 trillion.
0: Fox's Hillary Barsky, the stock sale could also make Musk the world's first trillionaire. 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
1: Fox News, I'm Deborah Valentine. President Trump is urging Iran to accept the latest U.S. peace proposal to end the conflict between the two nations or face consequences. White House Deputy Chief of Staff for Policy, Stephen Miller, tells Fox's Jesse Waters Primetime.
2: They can either agree to a piece of paper that is satisfactory to the United States, or they can face a punishment from our military, the likes of which has not been seen in modern history.

0: President Trump says U.S. military forces are ready for action if Iran makes the wrong decision. The president's job approval has slipped below 40% in the latest Fox News poll as voters express concerns about the economy. Fox's Jessica Rosenthal.
1: The latest Fox News poll shows 39% approve of the president's performance, with just 29% approving his handling of the economy.
0: Respondents cite concerns about rising gas prices and family finances. 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

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Cloudy this morning. Our temperature at 48 degrees. Becoming sunny later today. 66 for the high. Winds 5 to 15, gusting to 20 miles per hour. 60% chance of rain tonight. Cloudy, the low 47. Winds gusting to 20 miles per hour. 90% chance of rain tomorrow. 61 for the high on Friday. Winds gusting to 25 miles per hour. Right now it's cloudy, 48 degrees at 1410 AM 96.9 FM KLEM.

0: 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Cloudy this morning. Our temperature at 48 degrees. Becoming sunny later today. 66 for the high. Winds 5 to 15, gusting to 20 miles per hour. 60% chance of rain tonight. Cloudy, the low 47. Winds gusting to 20 miles per hour. 90% chance of rain tomorrow. 61 for the high on Friday. Winds gusting to 25 miles per hour. Right now it's cloudy, 48 degrees at 1410 AM 96.9 FM KLEM.
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1: Fox News, I'm Chris DeMeo. The president's job approval has slipped below 40% in the latest Fox News poll as voters expressed concerns about the economy.
2: 39% approve of the president's performance, with just 29% approving his handling of the economy. A little more than half of those polled said rising gas prices are a major problem for their families, with the same number saying their families' finances are worse now compared to 2 years ago.
1: That's Fox's Jessica Rosenthal. Iran says it's reviewing the latest American proposal to end the conflict.
3: The U.S. is putting economic pressure on Iran after 6 weeks of ceasefire. The military boarded, then released a vessel suspected of trying to break the blockade of Iranian ports.
1: Fox's Jonathan Savage in London. Iran executing two people for creating a group to disrupt the country's security. 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
4: 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Cloudy this morning. Our temperature at 48 degrees. Becoming sunny later today. 66 for the high. Winds 5 to 15, gusting to 20 miles per hour. 60% chance of rain tonight.

cloudy, the low 47. Winds gusting to 20 miles per hour. 90% chance of rain tomorrow, 61 for the high on Friday. Winds gusting to 25 miles per hour. Right now it's cloudy, 48 degrees at 1410 AM, 96.9 FM, KLEM.

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Cloudy this morning. Our temperature at 48 degrees. Becoming sunny later today. 66 for the high. Winds 5 to 15, gusting to 20 miles per hour. 60% chance of rain tonight. Cloudy, the low 47. Winds gusting to 20 miles per hour. 90% chance of rain tomorrow. 61 for the high on Friday. Winds gusting to 25 miles per hour. Right now it's cloudy, 48 degrees at 1410 AM 96.9 FM KLEM.

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Cloudy this morning. Our temperature at 48 degrees. Becoming sunny later today. 66 for the high. Winds 5 to 15, gusting to 20 miles per hour. 60% chance of rain tonight. Cloudy, the low 47. Winds gusting to 20 miles per hour. 90% chance of rain tomorrow. 61 for the high on Friday. Winds gusting to 25 miles per hour. Right now it's cloudy, 48 degrees at 1410 AM 96.9 FM KLEM.

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Cloudy this morning. Our temperature at 48 degrees. Becoming sunny later today. 66 for the high. Winds 5 to 15, gusting to 20 miles per hour. 60% chance of rain tonight. Cloudy, the low 47. Winds gusting to 20 miles per hour. 90% chance of rain tomorrow. 61 for the high on Friday. Winds gusting to 25 miles per hour. Right now it's cloudy, 48 degrees at 1410 AM 96.9 FM KLEM.

0: 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Cloudy this morning. Our temperature at 48 degrees. Becoming sunny later today. 66 for the high. Winds 5 to 15, gusting to 20 miles per hour. 60% chance of rain tonight. Cloudy, the low 47. Winds gusting to 20 miles per hour. 90% chance of rain tomorrow. 61 for the high on Friday. Winds gusting to 25 miles per hour. Right now it's cloudy, 48 degrees at 1410 AM 96.9 FM KLEM.
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1: Fox News, I'm Gianna Gelosi. The Department of Justice officially indicting former Cuban leader Raul Castro for the 1996 attack on two civilian planes that killed four men, including three Americans, alleging
2: when he served as Cuba's defense minister, he authorized the use of deadly force on two small planes operated by Miami-based exiles who had been dropping pro-democracy leaflets over Havana.
1: Fox's Chanley Painter. President Trump says he's willing to give diplomacy more time with Iran, but he warns things could escalate quickly if they don't get the right deal.
3: Reuters reports Tehran is reviewing the responses from the U.S. The president has rejected previous proposals, deeming them insufficient. Tehran has reportedly demanded control of the Strait of Hormuz, lifting of sanctions, and withdrawal of U.S. troops, and has offered no resolution for its nuclear program.
1: Fox's Madeline Rivera. 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
4: 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Cloudy this morning. Our temperature at 48 degrees. Becoming sunny later today. 66 for the high. Winds 5 to 15, gusting to 20 miles per hour. 60% chance of rain tonight. Cloudy, the low 47. Winds gusting to 20 miles per hour. 90% chance of rain tomorrow. 61 for the high on Friday. Winds gusting to 25 miles per hour. Right now it's cloudy, 48 degrees at 1410 AM 96.9 FM KLEM.

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Cloudy this morning. Our temperature at 48 degrees. Becoming sunny later today. 66 for the high. Winds 5 to 15, gusting to 20 miles per hour. 60% chance of rain tonight. Cloudy, the low 47. Winds gusting to 20 miles per hour. 90% chance of rain tomorrow. 61 for the high on Friday. Winds gusting to 25 miles per hour. Right now it's cloudy, 48 degrees at 1410 AM 96.9 FM KLEM.

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Cloudy this morning. Our temperature at 48 degrees. Becoming sunny later today. 66 for the high. Winds 5 to 15, gusting to 20 miles per hour. 60% chance of rain tonight. Cloudy, the low 47. Winds gusting to 20 miles per hour. 90% chance of rain tomorrow. 61 for the high on Friday. Winds gusting to 25 miles per hour. Right now it's cloudy, 48 degrees at 1410 AM 96.9 FM KLEM.

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4: A house near Albuquerque, New Mexico remains cordoned off. Four people were found unresponsive inside after a drug overdose. Three have died, and to make things worse,
5: authorities say 18 first responders who were exposed are being quarantined and monitored at a hospital, experiencing symptoms including nausea and dizziness, noting two are listed in serious condition. Hazmat teams are working to identify the substance and secure a perimeter. Police tell the Associated Press there is no threat to the public, explaining investigators believe the substance may be transmitted through contact and do not believe it to be airborne. Kristen Goodwin, Fox News.
4: On Wall Street, stock futures are now down nearly 200 points for the Dow and the NASDAQ after Walmart issued a worse-than-expected financial outlook in its earnings report. A star, and at times controversial, NFL quarterback is going to retire. But not yet.
6: Aaron Rodgers made it official. Year 22 in the NFL will be the 42-year-old quarterback's last. Rodgers only just re-signed with the Pittsburgh Steelers this past weekend. Yet another offseason where he's drawn things out, deciding about his future. A process which has included darkness and ayahuasca retreats in the past. On the field, he's made the drama worth it. Rodgers is a four-time MVP who ranks in the top five all-time in both passing yards and touchdowns. He also led the Steelers to the AFC North title last year. For his final season, he'll reunite with new Pittsburgh head coach Mike McCarthy, who he won a Super Bowl playing for in Green Bay. Greg Thompson, Fox News.
4: In the NBA playoffs, the defending champions get even. The Oklahoma City Thunder took game two of the Western Conference Finals, beating San Antonio 122-113 on NBC, led by league MVP Shea Gilgeous-Alexander's 30 points.
7: We brought the energy from the jump. Guys are ready to play. Didn't get discouraged by the runs they made. Obviously, they're a good team. They're going to make runs. We just kept fighting, stuck with it. We were able to pull out a W.
4: Vegas also got a W on the ice. The Golden Knights won the opening game of the NHL Western Conference Final, beating the Colorado Avalanche 4-2. I'm Dave Anthony.
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9: Mostly sunny today, a high of 66, winds gusting to 20 miles per hour. Tonight, a 60% chance of a shower or thunder shower. Cloudy, 47 for the low, winds gusting to 20 miles per hour. 90% chance of a shower or thunder shower tomorrow, 61 for the high, winds gusting to 25 miles per hour on Friday. 40% chance of rain Friday night. By Saturday, partly sunny, 72 for the high. 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Worth the drive from anywhere. Cloudy right now, it's 48 degrees. East wind at 7 miles per hour. 60 was yesterday's high, 48 degrees now. We have 14 hours. 51 minutes of daylight today. Sunset at 8:46. It came up at 5:56 a.m. 31 days until Father's Day, and the Memorial Day weekend will get underway starting tomorrow.
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1: Red Lobster is closing the first location they ever opened back in 1970. Right now there's a 56-year-old lobster hiding in the back of the tank going, "Oh my God, I actually made it." You gotta be kidding me.
2: The TSA has announced a carry-on rule that allows passengers to bring unlimited rotisserie chicken on board. Thank God. That is so great. I was getting tired of having to chug my chicken in line.

0: 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Honor our heroes this Memorial Day with KLEM and these participating businesses: Nohava Construction, MRK Insurance, Bacher Sports Bar, Wicked Graphics, Jammin' Entertainment, Lamar's Agri Center, 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
3: 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I'm Riley Smith. 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
3: With the high amount of volatility in the ag marketplace right now, it can be tricky for farmers to market their grain. However, it's possible to take advantage of some price rallies and protect your bottom line at the same time. Michael Widener, Director of Grain Origination and Producer Strategy at Landis Cooperative, said this is a good opportunity for farmers to clean up some old crop sales.
5: We typically set some highs in May, June, July for both corn and beans. And so, you know, from our vantage point today, it would definitely make sense for the grower. Now that you've got the crop planted, you're starting to see some emergence across the state of Iowa, and even the I states, it would definitely make some sense to start, rewarding this rally we've seen off of the January lows, and some of this recovery effort after, a bigger setback late last week, when we saw some negative headlines out of the U.S.-China visit. So we're huge proponents of rewarding this rally, both in the old and new crop department, and, probably looking to clean up some of this old crop stuff on open storage, price later contracts at the elevator.
3: Widener said it's important for farmers to block out the noise from the constantly changing news headlines and focus on the marketing factors that they can control.
5: And really hone in on, what's my cost of production? That's an easy thing for myself to say, but how can, potentially Landis come alongside a grower and help them, define that cost production, maybe look at identifying some ROI goals. And then from there, we can, take some actionable steps to help implement some different price floors via, different grain marketing strategies that we offer. Because like you said, it's all about defending our downside risk and then maybe maintaining some flexibility and upside opportunity.
3: On Iowa Ag Radio, I'm Riley Smith.
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1: Now, the KLEM weather forecast.
2: Mostly sunny today, a high of 66, winds gusting to 20 miles per hour. Tonight, a 60% chance of a shower or thunder shower. Cloudy, 47 for the low, winds gusting to 20 miles per hour. 90% chance of a shower or thunder shower tomorrow, 61 for the high, winds gusting to 25 miles per hour on Friday. 40% chance of rain Friday night, by Saturday, partly sunny, 72 for the high. 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Right now, it's cloudy, 48 degrees, southeast wind, 8 miles per hour. 60 was yesterday's high. 48 degrees right now at KLEM at 6:34 Thursday morning.

0: to force vessels to coordinate directly with Iran in order to pass through the strait.
1: Fox's Trey Yangst, a former federal prosecutor in Florida, is accused of sending a copy of a sealed special counsel Trump investigation report to her personal email account, disguised as a cake recipe. This was the investigation into President Trump's mishandling of classified documents when he left office, led by special counsel Jack Smith. America's listening to Fox News.
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cloudy this morning. It is 48 degrees after a high yesterday of 60. 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

0: 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May 21st, 1927, 99 years ago, Charles Lindbergh landed his Spirit of St. Louis near Paris, completing the first solo airplane flight across the Atlantic.
1: He made it. Charles A. Lindbergh, Lucky Lindy as they call him, landed at Le Bourget Airport, Paris at 5:24 this afternoon.
0: President Calvin Coolidge honored Lindbergh 3 weeks later.
2: I bestow the Distinguished Flying Cross upon Colonel Charles A. Lindbergh.
0: You! 1959, 67 years ago, the musical Gypsy opened on Broadway. Music by Jule Stein, lyrics by Stephen Sondheim. It had a run of 702 performances. Ethel Merman sang Everything's Coming Up Roses. Clear the decks, clear the tracks. 1991, 35 years ago, India's former Prime Minister Rajiv Gandhi was assassinated in southern India as he campaigned for a return to office. A powerful bomb killed Gandhi and several other people. He met the same fate as his mother, Indira, who was assassinated while serving as prime minister. President Bush was horrified.
3: I don't know what the world's coming to, but it's a

0: sad thing for this young man to have lost his life in this way. It's a tragedy.
1: 1998, 28 years ago, student Kip Kinkle shot and killed two students and wounded 22 at Thurston High School in Springfield, Oregon. Michelle Calhoun's boyfriend was one of those killed.
2: He just mowed him down, and then he mowed him down again. And he started coming towards me and my friends, and we ran out.
1: A search of Kinkle's home turned up the bodies of his parents, whom he had also killed. Happy birthday to singer Gerald Hugh Sayer, Leo Sayer, born 1948, 78 years ago.

0: Congratulations to the class of 2026 of Kingsley Pearson High School from Floyd Valley Healthcare, Kingsley Drug, and Rolling Oil.
1: Sophie Amon, Hallie Bolsma, Riley Boosted, Eric Brown, Jesse Chin, Andy Collins, Ava Collins, Landon Collins, Emma Dye, Timber Forsh, Adeline Foster, Dylan Fowler, Rocky Gonzalez, Darian Graves, Yanli Gutierrez, Cal Harvey, Landon Howe, Wyatt Husinga, Isaac Jacobson, and Evan Jagodzinski.

0: Yanli Gutierrez, Cal Harvey, Landon Howe, Wyatt Husinga, Isaac Jacobson, and Evan Jagodzinski.
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7: Mostly sunny today, a high of 66, winds gusting to 20 miles per hour. Tonight, a 60% chance of a shower or thunder shower. Cloudy, 47 for the low, winds gusting to 20 miles per hour. 90% chance of a shower or thunder shower tomorrow, 61 for the high, winds gusting to 25 miles per hour on Friday. 40% chance of rain Friday night. By Saturday, partly sunny, 72 for the high. 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
7: Cloudy this morning. It is 48 degrees. Southeast wind at 9 miles per hour. 6:57. It is Thursday morning.

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3: Mostly sunny today, a high of 66, winds gusting to 20 miles per hour. Tonight, a 60% chance of a shower or thunder shower. Cloudy, 47 for the low, winds gusting to 20 miles per hour. 90% chance of a shower or thunder shower tomorrow, 61 for the high, winds gusting to 25 miles per hour on Friday. 40% chance of rain Friday night. By Saturday, partly sunny, 72 for the high.
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3: 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Cloudy this morning, 48 degrees, southeast wind at 9 miles per hour. It's 7 after 7 a.m.

0: and Central Avenue Southwest and move towards the courthouse. Lossmoor American Legion Post Memorial Day program begins at the courthouse at 10 a.m. The names of all deceased Plymouth County men and women represented by flags will be read by Patrick Murphy. War wreaths will be presented and placed by Lossmoor Post Legionnaires and auxiliary members, and a Memorial Day message will be given. Legion Rider Chapter 241 members will perform the Battle Cross display. You should bring lawn chairs or a blanket to observe the program. Lunch is available for everyone at the Legion after the Memorial Day program. 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

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Here are the events coming up on Monday, Memorial Day. The Lamar's Memorial Day Parade is at 9:30 AM. It will begin on the corner of 8th Street Boulevard

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In girls golf, Class 1A Region 1 at Primgar Golf and Country Club, South O'Brien was first state qualifier as a team with a 360. Bishop Garrigan came in second with a state qualifying round for as a team, 371. Akron Westfield was third with a 396. Alta Aurelia fourth with a 413. MMCRU fifth, a 417. And Remsen St. Mary's sixth with a 437. On the individual leaderboard, Josie Rokoskic from Boyden Hall was first with a 78 as a state qualifier. Gabby Busher from Bishop Garrigan was second with an 83. And then teams from our area, Akron Westfield, Emerson Gravenish. Akron Westfield was sixth and is a state qualifier, shot a 91. Peyton Vanderhelm from Akron Westfield, ninth with a 93. Isabel Lammers, Galen Catholic, was 14th with a 97. Allie Olson was 19th from MMCRU with a shot of 100. Gracie Schrader from MMCRU was 20th with a 101. Ellie Small, Akron Westfield, 22nd, a 106. Josie Swickerath from Remsen St. Mary's, 23rd with a 106. Kaylee Meinen from Akron Westfield, 24th, 106. Jada Potterbaum, Remsen St. Mary's, 25th, shot a 107. Lily Olson from MMCRU, 26th with a 108. Ella Draper from MMCRU, 28th with a 108. Sophie Harpernoff from Remsen St. Mary's was 30th with a 109. Class 2A Region 1 at Carroll Municipal Golf Course. Kemper Catholic came in first, a team score of 365. They were a state qualifier. Hinton was second with a 367, just two shots off. They qualified for state. MVA OCOU was third with a 375. Westline was fourth with a 397. On the individual leaderboard, Ashlyn Kramer from Hinton was first with a 77. Also, Bella Michaels came in second from Sheldon with the 77, a state qualifier. Other scores from teams in our region, Carolyn Carvarna from Hinton was ninth with a 92. Chloe Bolke from Hinton, 14th with a 98. Madison Hoppe from Hinton was 16th with a 100. Class 3A Region 1 at Spencer Golf and Country Club, MOC Floyd Valley came in first with a team score of 325. They were state qualifier. Clear Lake was second with a 347. They also qualified for state. Spencer was third with a 374. Sioux Center fourth with a 386. Lamar's came in sixth at 413. On the individual leaderboard, Macy Baker from MOC Floyd Valley came in first with a 76. Other scores from teams from our area, Bias Cove from Lamar's was 15th with a 93. Kinley Schmidt from Lamar's, 18th with a 95. Ryland Schmidt from Lamar's was 44th with a 111. Boys Golf, Class 1A District 1 at Council Bluffs Country Club. Boyden Hall came in first. They were state qualifier with a 311. Woodbine was second, state qualifier with a team score of 324. Galen Catholic came in seventh with a 359. Akron Westfield was ninth with a 374. On the individual leaderboard, Keith Thompson from Hamburg was first. He's a state qualifier with a score of 74. Other scores from teams in our area, Carson Arns, Galen Catholic, 24th with an 87. Matthew Swancutt from Akron Westfield, 34th with an 89. Braden Horkey from Galen Catholic, 35th with a 90. Mason Pitts from Galen Catholic, 38th with a 91. Dylan Lubin from Galen Catholic, 40th with a 91. Carter Beadlespacher from Galen Catholic was 44th with a 92. Brandon Kussler, Akron Westfield, was 48th

0: shot a 94. Easton Spangler from Galen Catholic was 49th, shot a 95. Cohen Rolfus from Akron Westfield was 51st with a 95. Easton Neeson from Kingsley Pearson was 53rd with a 96. Nathan Schoenfelder from Akron Westfield was 56th with a 96. Kieran Schmidt from Kingsley Pearson was 61st with a 98. In girls soccer, Missouri River Activities Conference, Council Bluffs AL defeated Lamar's 4-0. Softball, War Eagle Conference, Remsen St. Mary's over Ridgeview 6-2. Sheldon beat Trinity Christian 9-3. Missouri River's Activity Conference, Sergeant Bluff Luton took 2 from Sioux City West. Sergeant Bluff won the first one 8-0 in 5 innings, and they won the second game 9-1 in 5 innings. In baseball, War Eagle Conference, Remsen St. Mary's defeated Newell Fonda in 5 innings, 14-1. Number 8, Unity Christian over Akron Westfield in 5 innings, 10-0. Harris Lake Park beat GTRA 8-2. Missouri River's Activities Conference in baseball, Sergeant Bluff Luton took 2 from Sioux City West. Sergeant Bluff won the first one 11-6. They won the second game 11-1 in 5 innings. All those scores and results are on the KLEM website, KLEM1410.com. Also, some Little League scores on the website. There's a link to Little League scores from last night, Wednesday, May 20th. In junior boys, it was the Orioles getting past the Mariners 12-10. Major League girls, Dream beat Liberty 16-3. Aces aced the Mystics 10-0. Fever blanked Sky 7-0. Hawks over the Wings 15-5. Lynx beat the Falcons 16-6. Minor League girls scores, Sparks over Comets 10-6. Hurricanes blanked Storm 14-0. Avalanche got by Suns 7-2. Thunder over Lightning 19-9. In the schedule for today, Lamar softball has a doubleheader with Sioux City North. That's in town. And also in baseball, Sioux City North comes to town for a doubleheader with Lamar's. As we said, all this information on the KLEM website, KLEM1410.com. 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More sports is coming up.
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2: 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I'm Tim Fisher. We'll start at the Blue Oval where the state track and field meet gets underway at Drake Stadium this morning.
3: Thursday morning session of state track will include many record watches as Waukee Northwest will try and duplicate their all-time best mark on the shuttle hurdle, as well as senior Katie Willett's pursuit of all-time records in the 100 and 200. The girls 3000 and 1A will see St. Albert senior Lily Denton try and capture her third consecutive title, as the 4A boys 4x800 features five entries with times under 750. The 4A boys 400 features a battle between Bettendorf's Gage Tucker and Norwalk's Caden Coonsey. Lindmar's Abby Mecklenburg looks to repeat as champion in the long jump in 4A, as Pekin's Anna Hadley looks to finish her career as a three-time 1A girls discus champ. The session wraps with the boys shuttle hurdle. Iowa City West looks to improve on their state record time. Reporting from Drake Stadium, Quinn Douglas, Radio Iowa.
2: To college baseball in the Big Ten tournament, where the Iowa Hawkeyes fell yesterday to Michigan State by the final count of 4-3. The Hawkeyes now face an elimination game today as they will take on the Purdue Boilermakers. Purdue yesterday eliminated Illinois by the final count of 3-1. The Hawkeyes have just swept the Boilermakers last weekend in a three-game series in Des Moines. Also yesterday, Washington knocked off Michigan 7-1. Ohio State a 3-2 winner over Rutgers. The Wolverines and Buckeyes will play an elimination game tonight. To minor league baseball, AAA, the Iowa Cubs snap an eight-game losing skid, knock off Memphis 3-2. The Cedar Rapids Colonels won a second straight over Beloit yesterday 7-5. While the Quad City River Bandits a 4-3 winner over Peoria. All those series continue again tonight. Finally, to the WNBA, where Caitlin Clark was held out of last night's Indiana Fever win with a back injury. I'm Tim Fisher, Radio Iowa Sports.
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8: 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The Golden Pheasant in Remsen would like to take this moment to stop and reflect on the meaning of Memorial Day. As you get ready to enjoy the holiday weekend with family and friends, make sure to stop and give thanks to all those who served our country. And please note that the Golden Pheasant will be closed on Saturday, May 23rd. 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
0: KLEM News Time is 7:30. Cloudy this morning. We're 50 degrees right now. East wind at 7 miles per hour. Our forecast is calling for sunshine later. Should be cloudy through around mid-morning, then becoming sunny. 66 for the high. Winds gusting to 25 miles per hour. Cloudy tonight, 47 for the low. 60% chance of rain tonight. 90% chance of rain tomorrow. Cloudy, 61. Winds gusting to 25 miles per hour. 40% chance of rain Friday night, the low 46. Saturday should be partly sunny, 72. Sunday, sunny and 80. Memorial Day, Monday, sunny, 86. Tuesday, sunshine, 85. Wednesday, partly sunny, 86. 60, yesterday's high. Right now, it's cloudy, 50 degrees at KLEM. 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
2: I'm Sean Power reporting. A local nonprofit organization is hosting a special Cemetery Assistance Day this Sunday to help honor and preserve those buried in the Lamar's Memorial Cemetery in Potter's Field. Lynn Steckelberg of The Last GIF explained to KLEM what the event is about.
3: We're going to be available to give people any kind of assistance they may need, finding grave sites for family members, friends, whatever. A lot of times when we're out in the cemetery, people will approach and can't locate a particular grave, and we're going to try to be out there to assist them in any way we can.
2: Steckelberg says Sunday's event is intended to highlight the stories of those in the Memorial Cemetery beyond what might be stated on a headstone.
3: The founder of this organization, which is Steve Coker, pointed out to our group, you know, a number of years ago that, you know, our lives don't start at birth. If you look at a gravestone, it has your date of birth and your date of death, and there's a dash in between, and there's a poem out there that was written by a lady by the name of Linda Ellis, and she talks about the dash in between and how much history there is and how important that part of our life is. And that's kind of what we look at when we go to the cemetery. It's not so much the date of birth, but the day of death. It's the stories that are out there that a lot of people have no idea, even their own family members.
2: The Potter's Field inside the Memorial Cemetery consists of unclaimed and unknown remains, and Steckelberg says one of the main goals of The Last GIF is to find, research, place headstones, and recognize these unmarked graves.
3: One of our main goals is to find people similar to what we're talking about with Potter's Field, but we have grave sites all over in our communities where people don't have the money to purchase a headstone, and our organization will help to get some money together, whether it's money that's donated or whatever fundraisers we may have. And then we work with the funeral directors and we try to purchase stones and get those grave sites marked. And in Sunday's event, what we're looking to do is just kind of get people more familiar with how important it is to maintain our cemeteries. We're lucky here in Lamar's. Our cemeteries are maintained very, very well.
2: Members of the organization will be available between noon and 2 p.m. on Sunday, May 24th, to help locate graves and recognize the stories of those buried at the Memorial Cemetery in Potter's Field. Details on the American Legion Post 241's Memorial Day program has been announced, with the main program starting at 10 a.m. on Monday, May 25th. At 6 a.m. on Monday, Post 241 members and volunteers will place American flags at half-staff on the Plymouth County Courthouse lawn, with a breakfast for those that helped afterwards to be served by the Sons of American Legion Squadron 241. The Memorial Day Parade will begin at 9:30 a.m., starting at the corner of H Street and Central Avenue Southwest, and continuing on to the courthouse. The formal program begins at 10 a.m. at the courthouse, with the names of all

0: deceased Plymouth County men and women that served, read by Patrick Murphy, to be followed by the placing of war wreaths by post-Legionnaires and auxiliary members, and a Memorial Day message. Legion Rider Chapter 241 members will also perform a battle cross display, and lunch will be available for all at the Legion afterwards. KLEM will broadcast the full program over the air on 1410 AM and 96.9 FM, as well as on our YouTube page. And that's a look at your local news. 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
2: This is Radio Iowa. The National Weather Service now says 23 tornadoes touched down in northern Iowa just Sunday night. 9 of them were EF1s with winds reaching 110 miles an hour. One tornado near Woden was on the ground nearly 10 miles. The governor's issued a disaster proclamation for 8 counties following severe weather that started last Friday, as Dar Danielson reports.
3: The proclamation covers Emmett, Hancock, Palo Alto, Plymouth, Pocahontas, Winnebago, Woodbury, and Worth counties and allows state resources to be used to respond and recover from the severe weather. It activates the Iowa Individual Assistance Grant Program, which can provide grants up to $7,000 for home or car repairs, replacement of personal property or food, and temporary housing expenses. Eligibility there based on income. It also activates a disaster case advocacy program that provides help to anyone in creating a disaster recovery plan. Radio Iowa, I'm Dar Danielson.
2: 11 homes were destroyed in Woodbury County alone, with most of the damage in the town of Pearson. 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
2: During a visit to Iowa on Wednesday, U.S. Health and Human Services Secretary Robert F. Kennedy Jr. issued a U.S. Surgeon General's warning that excessive screen use has become one of the most urgent public health challenges facing the nation's children today.
8: Children are spending more time on screens than sleeping, exercising, reading, interacting face-to-face with family and friends.
2: Speaking at an elementary school in Gilbert, Kennedy said the average American teenager spends 8.5 hours a day looking at a screen of a smartphone or computer. For 6-year-olds, he says it's 2.5 hours a day. An Iowa State University study finds an urban-rural divide when it comes to buying items and having them delivered. Study co-author Micah Marzoff says researchers looked at more than a decade of shopping data.
9: Shifts to online shopping haven't been equal across the country. Urban consumers rely much more on delivery, and that gap was actually reinforced and kind of grew during COVID and has stuck around afterwards, at least through the end of our study in 2023.
2: Marzoff says the theory is ordering online and delivery is faster and easier in urban areas. She says rural consumers are also used to making a trip to the store. A Southeast Iowa community is hosting a free concert event this weekend where there'll be something to satisfy virtually everyone's musical tastes. Organizer Joyce Glasscock says the Keokuk Back Alley Band Fest draws musicians and music lovers from all across the region.
10: The Band Fest is musicians playing for free in venues all across the Culture and Entertainment District, which is an historic neighborhood district. Musicians from young kids, students, to Grammy Award-winning musicians. And they play in alleyways, on porches, in yards.
2: What kinds of music? She says everything from heavy metal to big band. It starts at 6 p.m. Friday, featuring 20 different bands and another dozen bands starting at 9:30 that night in what's called Keokuk Back Alley After Dark. This is Radio Iowa.
11: News, I'm Gianna Gelosi. President Trump says he's willing to give diplomacy more time with Iran, but warns that things could escalate quickly if they don't get the right deal.
12: Iran's foreign ministry says they are reviewing a new U.S. proposal. This comes as Pakistan's interior minister made a last-minute trip to the Iranian capital of Tehran for talks aimed at

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4: KLEM News Time is 7:44. Cloudy this morning. It is 50 degrees after a high yesterday of 60. Sunshine later today, 66 for the high, winds 25 miles per hour. 60% chance of rain tonight, cloudy. 47 for the low, winds gusting to 20 miles per hour. 90% chance of rain tomorrow, cloudy. 61 on Friday. 40% chance of rain Friday night. Saturday, partly sunny and 72. Sunday, 80 degrees with sunshine. Monday, Memorial Day, will be sunny and 86. Tuesday, sunshine, 85. Wednesday, partly sunny and 86. Right now, it's partly cloudy. Our temperature is at 50 degrees. 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
7: The grain complex continues to be in the red this morning. This is Market Matters on the Iowa Agribusiness Radio Network, brought to you by Tessenderlo Curley. I'm Dustin Huffman. Overnight corn prices right now in the 1 to 2 cent lower range. Soybeans anywhere from 1 to 3 cents lower. We'll run down those numbers here very soon. July corn dropped almost 10 cents yesterday. Soybeans as well. Kansas City wheat was down 5 cents as well. The futures markets were pressured by favorable forecasts for the next few weeks and by renewed optimism that negotiators could be making progress on an Iran peace deal. The USDA leads off today with the export sales report at 7:30. The weekly monthly livestock slaughter summaries will also be released at 2 p.m., and traders will stay in tune for updates on the latest round of peace negotiations between the U.S. and Iran. The Dow right now is trading up almost 646 points. Asian markets right now are trading mixed. European markets are higher. On the livestock side of things, live cattle futures opened about steady but could not find any further support yesterday, resulting in contracts trading lower throughout the day. Feeder cattle futures found support to close higher. Hog futures lost more ground, with the August contract falling and closing below support levels. Opening cattle calls are going to be lower to mixed. Hogs look to be lower across the board. We'll take a look at the numbers. That's coming your way next.
8: Tessenderlo Curley Manager of Agronomy Zach Ogles tells us what their products Thiosol and KTS can do for Iowa farmers.
9: So over the course of several years, we've done field trials evaluating the level of nitrification inhibition, as well as the yield bump that we see from that sulfur nutrition. We've seen between 8 and 10 bushels per acre of yield increase as a combination of sulfur nutrition and protecting that nitrogen, getting the most value out of that.
8: Ask your local retailer about Thiosol and KTS.
7: On the overnight, July corn down 1.5 at 464 and a quarter. December new crop down 2 at 487 and a quarter. July beans down a penny at 1198 and 3 quarters. November new crop down 3 cents at 1190 and a half. Soybean meal is down $1.10 at 329.80. Soy oil down 25 cents at 74.41. Wheat is from Chicago, 6.25 lower at 654 and a quarter. Kansas winter wheat down 7.25 at 691 and a half. Kansas spring wheat down 3.5 at 731 and a quarter. Minneapolis spring wheat down 3.75 at 690 and 3/4. Oats trading down 6.25 at 356 and a quarter. We saw triple digit losses in live cattle. Feeder cattle were triple digits higher. Lean hogs double digits lower. That's Market Matters.
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2: 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Ty was by the building the other day. 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You're doing some updates and improvements at Cent Credit Union.
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8: September 1814, the British bombard Fort McHenry through the night. As dawn breaks, Francis Scott Key sees the American flag still flying. Inspired, he writes words that become the Star-Spangled Banner. Today, the song reminds us that even in the darkest hours, the spirit of freedom can still wave proudly. You've been listening to America at 250, celebrating the spirit, courage, and history of our nation. Brought to you by the Plymouth County Historical Museum.

0: It's May 21st, and this is your Fox Daily Snapshot. Today is National Memo Day. In an office setting, memos are used to inform employees of policy changes or other topics. Memos are also supposed to be brief, so make sure you keep an eye on your inbox, or you may end up hearing something like this from your boss.
1: Didn't you get the memo?
0: Also on this date, in 1819, the velocipede or swift walker made its debut in New York City. We all know them now by their modern name, bicycles. And in 1983... Let's Dance by David Bowie was number one on the Billboard Top 100 chart. If it's your birthday today, you share it with actor Mr. T, born in 1952 in Chicago, Illinois, and rapper Christopher Wallace, also known as the Notorious B.I.G., born in 1972 in Brooklyn, New York. I'm Tushar Saxena, and that's your Fox Daily Snapshot.
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17: 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May 21st. 1927, 99 years ago. Charles Lindbergh landed his Spirit of St. Louis near Paris, completing the first solo airplane flight across the Atlantic.
18: He made it. Charles A. Lindbergh, Lucky Lindy as they call him, landed at Le Bourget Airport, Paris at 5:24 this afternoon.
17: President Calvin Coolidge honored Lindbergh 3 weeks later.
19: I bestow the Distinguished Flying Cross upon Colonel Charles A. Lindbergh.
17: You babe. 1959, 67 years ago, the musical Gypsy opened on Broadway. Music by Jewel Stein, lyrics by Stephen Sondheim. It had a run of 702 performances. Ethel Merman sang Everything's Coming Up Roses. Clear the decks, clear the tracks. 1991, 35 years ago, India's former Prime Minister Rajiv Gandhi was assassinated in southern India as he campaigned for a return to office. A powerful bomb killed Gandhi and several other people. He met the same fate as his mother, Indira, who was assassinated while serving as Prime Minister. President Bush was horrified.
20: I don't know what the world's coming to, but it's a sad thing for this young man to have lost his life in this way. It's a tragedy.
17: 1998, 28 years ago, student Kip Kinkle shot and killed two students and wounded 22 at Thurston High School in Springfield, Oregon. Michelle Calhoun's boyfriend was one of those killed.
21: He just mowed him down, and then he mowed him down again, and he started coming towards me and my friends, and we ran out.
17: A search of Kinkle's home turned up the bodies of his parents, whom he had also killed. Happy birthday to singer Gerald Hugh Sayer, Leo Sayer, born 1948, 78 years ago.

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0: million on Wall Street. Stock futures are falling after Walmart's worse than expected forecast in its earnings report. I'm Dave Anthony, and this is.
1: Now, the KLEM weather forecast.
2: Mostly sunny today, a high of 66, winds gusting to 20 miles per hour. Tonight, a 60% chance of a shower or thunder shower. Cloudy, 47 for the low, winds gusting to 20 miles per hour. 90% chance of a shower or thunder shower tomorrow, 61 for the high, winds gusting to 25 miles per hour on Friday. 40% chance of rain Friday night, by Saturday, partly sunny, 72 for the high. 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Right now it's cloudy, 52 degrees after a high yesterday of 60. It's 6 minutes after 8 o'clock on Thursday morning. 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Dr. Greg Jennery and Dr. Adam Erdman are proud to bring you this daily feature. Here is Cohen Duvia, the son of Travis and Lexi Duvia.
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2: 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Our citizen of the day today is Nick Tenninger. Nick is employed with Gangler Feed. 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
3: Ralph Waldo Emerson said, "Let me never fall into the vulgar mistake of dreaming that I am persecuted whenever I am contradicted." So many have lost long-term friendships and family over comments in social media. The ease of blocking others, cutting them off, feels like a stamp of righteousness at the moment, but it is simply running away. People disagree.

0: We talk to those who agree. Where's the growth? It's called refining. 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That's how we grow.
1: 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Kelly Jalin Pluger, Miwong Rican, Nick Tenninger.

0: Happy anniversary on May 21st to Bill and Jackie Reakin. Famous people born on May 21st. From the original Battlestar Galactica, Richard Hatch, born in 1945, died in 2017. The notorious B.I.G. rapper would have been 54, born in 1972, died in 1997. Ronald Isley of the Isley Brothers is 85. Leo Sayer is 78. He had the hits You Make Me Feel Like Dancing, When I Needed You, More Than I Can Say. Al Franken, former Minnesota senator, and he was also on Saturday Night Live as a writer and cast member. Al Franken, 75. Mr. T from the A-Team in Rocky III is 74. Judge Reinhold is 69. He was Billy Rosewood in Beverly Hills Cop movies. He played Brad in Fast Times at Ridgemont High. Lisa Edelstein is 60. She's Dr. Lisa Cuddy on House. Gai, who had the hit Somebody That I Used to Know, is 46. Former Cincinnati Reds outfielder Josh Hamilton is 45. Cody Johnson is 39. He was Entertainer of the Year at this year's ACM Awards.
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Here are the events coming up on Monday, Memorial Day. The Lamar's Memorial Day Parade is at 9:30 AM. It will begin on the corner of 8th Street Boulevard and Central Avenue Southwest and move towards the courthouse. Mossmore American Legion Post Memorial Day program begins at the courthouse at 10 a.m. The names of all deceased Plymouth County men and women represented by flags will be read by Patrick Murphy. War wreaths will be presented and placed by Mossmore Post Legionnaires and auxiliary members, and a Memorial Day message will be given. Legion Rider Chapter 241 members will perform the Battle Cross display. You should bring lawn chairs or a blanket to observe the program. Lunch is available for everyone at the Legion after the Memorial Day program. Courthouse flag retirement begins at 4 p.m. Any help would be appreciated. Established in 18-

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2: Mostly sunny today, a high of 66, winds gusting to 20 miles per hour. Tonight, a 60% chance of a shower or thunder shower. Cloudy, 47 for the low, winds gusting to 20 miles per hour. 90% chance of a shower or thunder shower tomorrow, 61 for the high, winds gusting to 25 miles per hour on Friday. 40% chance of rain Friday night. By Saturday, partly sunny, 72 for the high. 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
1: Therese Crowley. President Trump says he has time if Iran has the right answers to the latest U.S. peace proposal.
2: Iran's foreign ministry says they are reviewing a new U.S. proposal. This comes as Pakistan's interior minister made a last-minute trip to the Iranian capital of Tehran for talks aimed at moving a possible agreement forward.
1: Fox's Trey Yingston, Tel Aviv. Otherwise, President Trump has warned U.S. forces are loaded for new military strikes quickly if he doesn't get the right answers. A new Fox News poll finds half of voters report rising gas prices are a major problem for them. Senior Ditch Day in the shore town of Long Branch, New Jersey, triggered a teen takeover at the Pier Village Boardwalk. Jumping on cars and brawling, 140 police responded, a half dozen arrests. A local says it looked like a bomb went off at the Starbucks. America's listening to Fox News.
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1: 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Holiday weekend's coming up. Looks like it's going to be pretty nice over the weekend and on through Monday, Memorial Day. 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
1: 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Yeah, appreciate that update. Have a great weekend, okay?
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2: 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Congratulations to our winner of a certificate for beef from the Plymouth County Cattlemen this morning. Jana Fitzgerald is our winner. We'll be playing again throughout the day, so be listening for that winning sound to call in and win a beef certificate from KLEM and the Plymouth County Beef Producers, Plymouth County Cattlemen Association, during May Beef Month.
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0: Now to Wall Street. The Dow is up 6 points. The NASDAQ is down 60. The S&P 500 losing 11 points. Walmart stock is falling more than 7%. After the retailer gave a worse-than-expected forecast in an earnings report this morning, citing rising fuel costs, the price of oil is up again on almost more than 3%. WTI back to 101 bucks a barrel as gas rises another penny today.
1: Gas prices are also higher than last year, when the national average for a regular gallon of gasoline on Memorial Day was $3.18. Current pump prices are the highest they've been since the summer of 2022, standing at a national average of $4.56.
0: Despite that, Fox's Stanley Painter also reports
1: AAA predicting a record-breaking 45 million people will be traveling at least 50 miles for the holiday between today and Monday. That's up from 44.8 million last year. Driving is the most popular way to travel this weekend, and more than 39 million people are expected to hit the roads. That's up 100,000 from last year. And this afternoon is expected to be one of the worst times to hit the road, along with Friday and Monday afternoons.
0: Now this update to the economy.
2: Despite reports of large layoffs by tech companies, the number of people applying for unemployment benefits for the first time remains little changed. New claims declined by 3,000 last week to 209,000. Continuing claims, those remaining on benefits, rose by 6,000 to 1.78 million.
0: Fox's Ginny Cassola in the NBA playoffs.
3: 2 nights after they lost their first game of this year's NBA playoffs, the Oklahoma City Thunder evened the Western Conference Finals at one game apiece against the Spurs, with a 122-113 win behind 30 points from Shai Gilgeous-Alexander. San Antonio, which played without De'Aaron Fox, also lost Dylan Harper to a hamstring injury last night.
0: Fox's Jared Max. Game two of the East Finals tonight. New York beat Cleveland in the opener in overtime. I'm Dave Anthony, and this is Fox.
4: Now, the KLEM weather forecast.
5: Mostly sunny today, a high of 66, winds gusting to 20 miles per hour. Tonight, a 60% chance of a shower or thunder shower. Cloudy, 47 for the low, winds gusting to 20 miles per hour. 90% chance of a shower or thunder shower tomorrow, 61 for the high, winds gusting to 25 miles per hour on Friday. 40% chance of rain Friday night. By Saturday, partly sunny, 72 for the high. 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
0: 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I love that.

0: 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Our citizen of the day today is Nick Tenninger. Nick is employed with Gangler Feed. Today's his birthday. He gets a pizza from Pease Pizza House in Lamar's. Longstem Rose from Lamar's Hy-Vee Floral Department and Car Wash from 12th Street Touchless or Highway 75 Touchless Auto Wash and Pet Wash. 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
3: Mostly sunny today, a high of 66, winds gusting to 20 miles per hour. Tonight, a 60% chance of a shower or thunder shower. Cloudy, 47 for the low, winds gusting to 20 miles per hour. 90% chance of a shower or thunder shower tomorrow, 61 for the high, winds gusting to 25 miles per hour on Friday. 40% chance of rain Friday night. By Saturday, partly sunny, 72 for the high. 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
1: News. I'm Chris Foster. As President Trump waits for Iran's response to a peace proposal, there's a report he may not like the answer to his demand to hand over uranium.
2: Reuters says Iran's Supreme Leader Ayatollah Mojtaba Khamenei has issued a directive that the near weapons-grade material must stay inside the country. The United States has been pushing for the uranium to be confiscated, with Israel's prime minister vowing to continue to fight until that happens.
1: Fox's Jonathan Savage. A former federal prosecutor in Florida is accused of stealing a copy of a sealed report on the drop case about President Trump taking classified documents from the White House.
3: 62-year-old Carmen Mercedes Leinberger of Port St. Lucie, Florida, a former assistant U.S. attorney, is accused of altering file names of documents related to the special counsel's case and sending them to her own personal email account.
1: It's Fox's Evan Brown. 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

0: 68% of voters under the age of 35 doubting it was real. The man accused of opening fire at the dinner outside the ballroom, Cole Allen, was tackled and arrested at the scene. He's appeared in court and has pled not guilty to the charges. Jessica Rosenthal, Fox News.
1: One of the president's most visible supporters in California has been attacked, the New York Post reports. The owner of what's known as the Trump House, severely beaten outside it, according to the Post. He's in critical condition. The home in Escondido was controversially decorated with a lot of pro-Trump signage in and around it. There's yet another deadly truck crash involving yet another person behind the wheel here illegally.
2: The driver of a big rig accused of a hit and run in Lodi, California, which left two people dead, is an undocumented immigrant from India, according to the Department of Homeland Security, which alleges that Manveer Singh entered the U.S. illegally through Arizona in 2023 and was later released by the Biden administration. He faces multiple charges for the crash Tuesday afternoon when he skidded off a road and struck a guardrail, triggering a crash involving three other vehicles, according to the California Highway Patrol. According to DHS, this arrest highlights what it describes as a growing trend involving illegal immigrant commercial drivers from India. Lillian Wu, Fox News.
1: On Wall Street, selling. The Dow's down 80 points. The Nasdaq's dropping 150. I'm Dave Anthony, and this is Fox.
3: The 10 o'clock news update comes your way in just a moment. Right now, it's partly cloudy, 57 degrees at KLEM, becoming sunny, 66 for the high, winds gusting to 25 miles per hour, 60% chance of a shower tonight, cloudy, the low 47, 90% chance of rain tomorrow, 61 for the high on Friday, winds 25 miles per hour. Saturday, partly sunny and 72, Sunday, sunny 80 degrees, for Memorial Day Monday, sunny and 86. Right now, 57, partly cloudy at KLEM. Another check on weather later in this newscast. It starts in just a moment.
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5: I'm Sean Power reporting. A local nonprofit organization is hosting a special Cemetery Assistance Day this Sunday to help honor and preserve those buried in the Lamar's Memorial Cemetery in Potter's Field. Lynn Steckelberg of The Last GIF explained to KLEM what the event is about.
6: We're going to be available to give people any kind of assistance they may need, finding grave sites for family members, friends, whatever. A lot of times when we're out in the cemetery, people will approach and can't locate a particular grave, and we're going to try to be out there to assist them in any way we can.
5: Steckelberg says Sunday's event is intended to highlight the stories of those in the Memorial Cemetery beyond what might be stated on a headstone.
6: The founder of this organization, which is Steve Coker, pointed out to our group, you know, a number of years ago that, you know, our lives don't start at birth. If you look at a gravestone, it has your date of birth and your date of death, and there's a dash in between, and there's a poem out there that was written by a lady by the name of Linda Ellis, and she talks about the dash in between and how much history there is and how important that part of our life is. And that's kind of what we look at when we go to the cemetery. It's not so much the date of birth, but the day of death. It's the stories that are out there that a lot of people have no idea, even their own family members.
5: The Potter's Field inside the Memorial Cemetery consists of unclaimed and unknown remains, and Steckelberg says one of the main goals of The Last GIF is to find, research, place headstones, and recognize these unmarked graves.
6: One of our main goals is to find people similar to what we're talking about with Potter's Field, but we have grave sites all over in our communities where people don't have the money to purchase a headstone, and our organization will help to get some money together, whether it's money that's donated or whatever fundraisers we may have. And then we work with the funeral directors and we try to purchase stones and get those grave sites marked. And in Sunday's event, what we're looking to do is just kind of get people more familiar with how important it is to maintain our cemeteries. We're lucky here in Lemars. Our cemeteries are maintained very, very well.
5: Members of the organization will be available between noon and 2 p.m. on Sunday, May 24th to help locate graves and recognize the stories of those buried at the Memorial Cemetery in Pottersfield. Details on the American Legion Post 241's Memorial Day program has been announced, with the main program starting at 10 a.m. on Monday, May 25th. At 6 a.m. on Monday, Post 241 members and volunteers will place American flags at half-staff on the Plymouth County Courthouse lawn, with a breakfast for those that helped afterwards to be served by the Sons of American Legion Squadron 241. The Memorial Day Parade will begin at 9:30 a.m., starting at the corner of 8th Street and Central Avenue Southwest, and continuing on to the courthouse. The formal program begins at 10 a.m. at the courthouse, with the names of all deceased Plymouth County men and women that served, read by Patrick Murphy, to be followed by the placing of war wreaths by post-Legionnaires and auxiliary members, and a Memorial Day message. Legion Rider Chapter 241 members will also perform a battle cross display, and lunch will be available for all at the Legion afterwards. KLEM will broadcast the full program over the air on 1410 AM and 96.9 FM, as well as on our Facebook page. And that's a look at your local news. I'm Sean Power.
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8: On the obituary report, William Bill Foley, 98, of Lemars, passed away on Monday, May 18th. Mass of Christian burial will take place on Friday, May 22nd at 11 a.m. at All Saints Parish St. James Catholic Church in Lemars. Burial will follow at Calvary Cemetery. Visitation with the family present will begin at 10 a.m. on Friday at the church. Arrangements are with the Mauer Johnson Funeral Home of Lemars. Expressions of sympathy may be expressed to the family through the Mauer Johnson Funeral Home website. That's services for William Bill Foley, 98, of Lemars. You can find obituary information on our website at KLEM1410.com.
9: This is Radio Iowa. The National Weather Service now says 23 tornadoes touched down in northern Iowa just Sunday night. 9 of them were EF1s, with winds reaching 110 miles an hour. One tornado near Woden was on the ground nearly 10 miles. The governor's issued a disaster proclamation for 8 counties following severe weather that started last Friday, as Dar Danielson reports.
10: The proclamation covers Emmett, Hancock, Palo Alto, Plymouth, Pocahontas,

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4: During a visit to Iowa on Wednesday, U.S. Health and Human Services Secretary Robert F. Kennedy Jr. issued a U.S. Surgeon General's warning that excessive screen use has become one of the most urgent public health challenges facing the nation's children today.
5: Children are spending more time on screens than sleeping, exercising, reading, interacting face-to-face with family and friends.
4: Speaking at an elementary school in Gilbert, Kennedy said the average American teenager spends 8.5 hours a day looking at a screen of a smartphone or computer. For six-year-olds, he says it's 2.5 hours a day. An Iowa State University study finds an urban-rural divide when it comes to buying items and having them delivered. Study co-author Micah Marzoff says researchers looked at more than a decade of shopping data.
6: Shifts to online shopping haven't been equal across the country. Urban consumers rely much more on delivery, and that gap was actually reinforced and kind of grew during COVID and has stuck around afterwards, at least through the end of our study in 2023.
4: Marzoff says the theory is ordering online and delivery is faster and easier in urban areas. She says rural consumers are also used to making a trip to the store. A Southeast Iowa community is hosting a free concert event this weekend where there'll be something to satisfy virtually everyone's musical tastes. Organizer Joyce Glasscock says the Keokuk Back Alley Band Fest draws musicians and music lovers from all across the region.
7: The Band Fest is musicians playing for free in venues all across the Culture and Entertainment District, which is an historic neighborhood district. Musicians from young kids, students, to Grammy Award-winning musicians. And they play in alleyways, on porches, in yards.
4: What kinds of music? She says everything from heavy metal to big band. It starts at 6 p.m. Friday, featuring 20 different bands and another dozen bands starting at 9:30 that night in what's called Keokuk Back Alley After Dark. This is Radio Iowa.
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10: 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Here are the events coming up on Monday, Memorial Day. The Lamar's Memorial Day Parade is at 9:30 a.m. It will begin on the corner of 8th Street Boulevard and Central Avenue Southwest and move towards the courthouse. Mossmore American Legion Post Memorial Day program begins at the courthouse at 10 a.m. The names of all deceased Plymouth County men and women represented by flags will be read by Patrick Murphy. War wreaths will be presented and placed by Mossmore Post Legionnaires and auxiliary members, and a Memorial Day message will be given. Legion Rider Chapter 241 members will perform the Battle Cross display. You should bring lawn chairs or a blanket to observe the program. Lunch is available for everyone at the Legion after the Memorial Day program. Courthouse flag retirement begins at 4 p.m. Any help would be appreciated.
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10: 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Mass this evening at 6 p.m. to commemorate the arrival of Luxembourg.

0: settlers in northwest Iowa. This will be held at the original site of the original St. Donatus Church. That's at the corner of 480th Street and Kingbird Avenue in rural Sioux County, 2 miles southeast of Alton. The Mass will be celebrated by Father Doug Klein, member of the Luxembourg Heritage Society of Northwest Iowa, which will sponsor the remembrance. Everyone's welcome to join the Luxembourg Heritage Society for the Mass if there's bad weather. The Mass will be held at St. Mary's Church in Alton. Bring your lawn chair. After Mass, everyone's welcome to join the Luxembourg Heritage Society. They will be at the Pizza Ranch in Orange City. That Mass at 6 p.m. this evening.
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2: Now, the KLEM weather forecast.
0: Mostly sunny today, a high of 66, winds gusting to 20 miles per hour. Tonight, a 60% chance of a shower or thunder shower. Cloudy, 47 for the low, winds gusting to 20 miles per hour. 90% chance of a shower or thunder shower tomorrow, 61 for the high, winds gusting to 25 miles per hour on Friday. 40% chance of rain Friday night, by Saturday, partly sunny, 72 for the high. 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

0: Bavarian Meadows Assisted Living believes that Memorial Day is a day to celebrate liberty, but more importantly, it's a day to remember the sacrifices that were made to make that liberty possible. 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A Michael Jackson tribute concert is coming to Winnebago's Casino Resort on Saturday, June 13th, and we want to send you to the show for free. 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That's your cue to call in, 546-8008. 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

0: 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Congratulations to our latest winner of a beef certificate, Bob Gangler, our latest winner. Stay tuned. More chances to win throughout the day today to win a beef certificate from the Plymouth County Cattlemen and KLEM. It's 1039 on Thursday morning. Here's a news update.
1: News. I'm Therese Crowley. President Trump speaking at the White House on Iran, which may have a response to the latest U.S. peace proposal.
2: No formal peace plan announced just yet, but there still is a lot of cautious optimism here in the Gulf. Yes, the Strait of Hormuz remains mostly closed off, but there hasn't been any sort of major escalations between the U.S. and Iran.
1: Fox's Jeff Paul in Dubai. President Trump said Iran, if it doesn't have the right answers, U.S. forces are loaded to strike quickly. Gulf states working to make the Strait of Hormuz obsolete. UAE says its pipeline bypass is 50% complete. A new Fox News poll finds half of voters report rising gas prices are a major problem for them. $4.56 a gallon today for the Memorial Day getaway. And the Democratic National Committee, under pressure, released its autopsy on how Kamala Harris lost the 2024 election. 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
0: Mostly sunny today, a high of 66, winds gusting to 20 miles per hour. Tonight, a 60% chance of a shower or thunder shower. Cloudy, 47 for the low, winds

0: Testing to 20 miles per hour. 90% chance of a shower or thunder shower tomorrow. 61 for the high. Winds gusting to 25 miles per hour on Friday. 40% chance of rain Friday night. By Saturday, partly sunny. 72 for the high. 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

0: 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We have a state track meet update for you here on KLEM. It's brought to you by Floyd Valley Healthcare, Maynard's of Akron, Thorson Drug, Hy-Vee, and Hummer's Lawn Care. We have updates throughout the rest of the weekend on the state track meet being run in Des Moines. 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The Class 1A Girls Shuttle Hurdle Relay Prelims have Galen Catholic with a time of 1 minute 10.67 seconds for 12th place in the 1A Girls Shuttle Hurdle Relay. Runners are Addie Castle, Leah Thomas, Lindsay Poland, and Ella Ruland. In the Girls 1A Shot Put, Delaine Budin from Galen Catholic threw it 36 feet, 2.75 inches. That was good for 10th place. More updates throughout the day through the weekend on the area are the state track and field meet in Des Moines, brought to you by Hy-Vee and Lamar's, Hummer's Lawn Care, Thorson Drug, Maynard's of Akron, and Floyd Valley Healthcare.
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0: 1410 AM, 96.9 FM, KLEM. The city of Lamar's will do their monthly testing of tornado sirens Monday, June 1st at 1 p.m. Siren testing takes place on the first Monday of each month through November. If there happens to be inclement weather, or if it would happen to fall on a holiday, the tornado siren test will take place the following Monday.
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0: 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Our citizen of the day today is Nick Tenninger. Nick is employed with Gangler Feed. Today's his birthday. He gets a pizza from P's Pizza House in Lamar's. 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
1: Mostly sunny today, a high of 66, winds gusting to 20 miles per hour. Tonight, a 60% chance of a shower or thunder shower. Cloudy, 47 for the low, winds gusting to 20 miles per hour. 90% chance of a shower or thunder shower tomorrow, 61 for the high, winds gusting to 25 miles per hour on Friday. 40% chance of rain Friday night. By Saturday, partly sunny, 72 for the high. 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
1: Fox News. I'm Chris Foster. The Democratic National Committee releases its report on what went wrong in 2024 when Vice President Kamala Harris lost the election to President Trump.
2: One of its arguments is that Democrats lost connection with working class Americans, focusing too much on anti-Trump messaging instead of coming up with a strong economic message that would resonate with voters in the South, Midwest, and rural America. It states Democrats need to do more to meet voters where they're getting their content, like social media.
1: Fox's Madeline Rivera. Secretary of State Marco Rubio says he hopes Pakistani negotiators' visit to Iran today helps advance the latest peace proposal.
3: If we can get a good deal done, that would be great. I'm not here to tell you that it's going to happen for sure, but I'm here to tell you that we're going to do everything we can to see if we can get one. But if we can't get a good deal, the president's been clear. He has other options.
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3: On the obituary report, William Bill Foley, 98 of Lamar's, passed away on Monday, May 18th. Mass of Christian burial will take place on Friday, May 22nd at 11 a.m. at All Saints Parish St. James Catholic Church in Lamar's. Burial will follow at Calvary Cemetery. Visitation with the family present will begin at 10 a.m. on Friday at the church. Arrangements are with the Mauer Johnson Funeral Home of Lamar's. Expressions of sympathy may be expressed to the family through the Mauer Johnson Funeral Home website. That services for William Bill Foley, 98 of Lamar's. You can find obituary information on our website at KLEM1410.com.
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3: Adam Brown, McKenna Combs, Carter Goodman, Emerson Gravenich, Zane Hamilton, William Hartman, Carson Hebert, Callie Jagger, Carly Joy, Gabrielle Cook, Braden Kushler, Quinn Leakley, Jocelyn Lennon, Ashlyn Mahoney, Jace Milani, Eliana Matheson, Michaela McCauley, and Regan McKee.
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6: September 1814, the British bombard Fort McHenry through the night. As dawn breaks, Francis Scott Key sees the American flag still flying. Inspired, he writes words that become the Star-Spangled Banner. Today, the song reminds us that even in the darkest hours, the spirit of freedom can still wave proudly. You've been listening to America at 250, celebrating the spirit, courage, and history of our nation.

0: Come join the Tri-State Cruisers and the Kingsley Pearson Woodbury Central and River Valley Track Team for a great night of cars, food, and fun. It's happening Wednesday, May 27th in Kingsley, Iowa. 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It's happening Wednesday, May 27th in Kingsley, Iowa. KLEM 14's Association. 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
1: Welcome to the What Now program. With me today, my friend Maggie Rechtenbaugh of the Lamar's Chamber of Commerce. Well, Maggie, Ice Cream Days is just around the corner, June 17th through the 20th, and one of the big highlights is the Saturday Parade, and the Lamar's Chamber is really involved with that, aren't they?
2: Yes, we are taking in all of the registration this year and helping with coordinating the lineup and bringing in some really fun entertainment, and we couldn't be more excited for Saturday, June 20th.
1: Let's talk about the parade. First of all, what time is it on Saturday, June the 20th? When does it start and where does it go?
2: Sure. So the entries will line up kind of along the boulevard there, and the parade route will go down Central Avenue. We are, like I said, it's Saturday, June 20th, and the parade will start at 9:30 and head starting from the boulevard down Central Avenue through downtown Lamar's.
1: Okay, great. You mentioned registrations. It's not too late, is it, to get registered for the parade if you haven't already?
2: Nope. The deadline to register for the parade is Friday, June 5th. If you're a chamber member, you can register for the parade for just $25, and non-members is a $35 fee. 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And you can visit icecreamdays.com, scroll all the way down to the bottom of the front page, click on forms, and you can register for the parade online. It's very easy and convenient.
1: I'm sure if folks have questions, they can call the chamber office too.
2: Absolutely. 546-8821 is the chamber office phone number.
1: This is always the biggest parade in Lamar's, and you mentioned the variety that we have for this year. Too early to give a sneak peek of a few of the things that you have registered already?
2: No, you're going to see a lot of familiar faces coming down the parade route, but we also have some new entertainment that we're going to be bringing in. So maybe keep your eye out for some masked heroes along the route and maybe some of your favorite princesses.
1: Okay, that sounds like a lot of fun. You have me intrigued on that. You know, this just doesn't happen by itself. It requires a lot of volunteers. Mm-hmm. And we'd like to put out a call maybe for some volunteers, right?
2: Absolutely, yes. Thank you. We are looking for volunteers for the parade route. You can go to icecreamdays.com, and on the homepage is a link to sign up for a two-hour volunteer shift. It's a lot of fun and really easy. And if it doesn't work for you to volunteer for the parade, there are plenty of fun activities taking place from Wednesday to Saturday. And we're always looking for some fun volunteers to join us.
1: What would be some of the duties for volunteers at the parade? I know you have people at the intersections, correct?
2: Yeah, we are mostly looking for people to just help with safety along the parade route. So you'll get a front row seat to the parade and keep all of the spectators safe while doing it. And it's pretty easy and a fun job.
1: Should put in a plug. KLAM, as usual, will be broadcasting the parade, and as usual as well, we'll do the live video stream of that for folks that can't make it or maybe would like to view it later on. Anything else you wanted to mention about this?
2: I don't think so. Just get ready for Saturday, June 20th, the Ice Cream Days Parade, and all of the other events that are going to be taking place during Ice Cream Days.
1: Well, it'll be here before we know it. Absolutely. Thanks for coming in.

0: And thanks to the Lamar's Area Chamber of Commerce for helping organize this.
1: Thank you, Dave.
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2: Join KLEM this Memorial Day for the live Avenue of Flags ceremony from the Plymouth County Courthouse in Lamar's. 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Honor our heroes this Memorial Day with KLEM and these participating businesses: Nohava Construction, MRK Insurance, Bacher Sports Bar, Wicked Graphics, Jammin' Entertainment, Lamar's Agri Center, 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
1: President Trump digs in on Lisa Brady, Fox News. He's insisting again Iran will not have a nuclear weapon or be allowed to keep its highly enriched uranium.
2: Look, we're going to either make sure they don't have a nuclear weapon or we're going to have to do something very drastic.
1: For now, Pakistani mediators continue negotiations, but the president is acknowledging the conflict's ongoing impacts on gas prices and announcing an effort to

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4: Forecasters for the fast approaching hurricane season say they're expecting an easier time this year for the eastern seaboard of the U.S.
5: A high chance of an El Nino means forecasters at NOAA think the Atlantic Basin will produce fewer cyclones this summer. They're predicting 8 to 10 named storms.
6: Of these, 3 to 6 hurricanes with winds at or above 74 miles an hour, and 1 to 3 major hurricanes, that's your category 3 to 5, with winds at or above 111 miles an hour.
5: NOAA Director Neil Jacobs adds Pacific storms are predicted to be more numerous. Those can affect both the U.S. Southwest and the Hawaiian Islands. In Miami, Evan Brown, Fox News.
4: Airport officials at LaGuardia say they expect a runway with a sinkhole to reopen tomorrow. For now, that runway remains closed as emergency construction and engineering crews finish repairs and inspections. A new court decision could influence labor laws around the world.
7: The United Nations top court finding the right to strike is protected. The advisory opinion from the International Court of Justice in The Hague says workers and unions have that right under an international labor law treaty from 1948. That opinion, which is not binding, does not dictate how individual nations should write their specific labor laws, which may, for instance, place restrictions on how or when strikes happen. The right to strike is the focus of a long-running dispute between different groups in the UN's International Labor Organization. The treaty, signed by 158 countries, could have a profound impact on global labor relations. Lillian Wu, Fox News.
4: Stocks are lower right now. The Dow down 89 points. The NASDAQ down more than 100. The S&P also in the red. I'm Lisa Brady. This is Fox News.
8: Now, the KLEM weather forecast.
9: Look at weather over the noon hour here. 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Guys, mostly cloudy today. We could see peaks of sunshine later on. High today of 65. 70% chance of rain showers likely tonight, low 45. 100% chance of rain tomorrow and tomorrow evening with the high Friday, 65 degrees, low near 45 for Friday night. For the upcoming holiday weekend, Saturday partly sunny with a high of 72, low near 48 for Saturday evening. Sunday sunny and a high near 80. Monday Memorial Day, sunny and 85. And for Tuesday, mostly sunny and 85. Current temperature at 62 degrees at this hour. We'll have the midday markets coming up.
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1: 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I'm Mark Magnuson. 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
2: Kind of mixed. I have corn around neutral, maybe up a penny or so, beans down just a little bit, and wheat is seeming to be the downside leader, down about 4 to 7 in Chicago right now. We did see that energy prices have bounced a little bit here, currently up around $2 to $3 a barrel on crude oil. That was after the head of the United Arab Emirates state oil firm said that the conflict in the Middle East, even if it were to end today, it would still take quite a bit of time, maybe into 2027, before the flow of energies back through the Strait of Hormuz would return to normal.
1: That was Brandon Doherty with Total Farm Marketing. We will have a check of the numbers next.
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1: July corn up a half cent at $4.66 and a quarter. July soybeans up 3/4 of a cent at $12.5. July soybean meal down 30 cents at $3.30.60. July soybean oil unchanged at $74.66. Chicago wheat down 7.5 at $6.53. Minneapolis wheat unchanged at $6.95. Kansas City hard red wheat down 4.5 at $6.94 and a quarter. July oats down 2 3/4 at $3.59 and 3/4. On the Merck, June live cattle down 3.95 at $2.49.33. August feeder cattle down 9.25 at $3.56.53. June lean hogs down $1.65 at $95.63. June pork cutout down 65 cents at $1.13.30. Class 3 milk unchanged at $16.72. This has been a check of the Midday Markets on the Iowa Agribusiness Radio Network. Every county fair has that special person or family. They are there before the gates open and long after the lights go out, helping families with projects and pitching in wherever they're needed, never asking for recognition. The Iowa Agribusiness Radio Network, along with Wiffles Hybrids, is honoring them with the Heart of the County Fair Award. Six winners will be recognized locally and at the Iowa State Fair with a plaque, cash prize, VIP passes, and food coupons. Don't delay. Nominations are due June 1st. 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
2: The World Cup starts in less than 4 weeks. Will it bring the economic windfall for the U.S. that its organizer predicted? I'm Jeff Colvin of Fortune Magazine with the Fortune Business Update. FIFA is the organization that produces the World Cup, the once-every-four-year soccer extravaganza that names the world's best national team. This year it's being held in the U.S., Canada, and Mexico. FIFA predicts it will enlarge the economies of those countries by $30 billion in total. But a recent survey of hotels in the 11 U.S. host cities casts doubt. The report said many respondents described the tournament as a non-event. A sports business expert tells Fortune there's a likelihood that as more tickets become available, more soccer fans will book last-minute trips. While that would bring economic impact, it may not bring the impact that FIFA predicted. I'm Jeff Colvin.
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3: 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The eyewear could look a little bulky, but it projected information into the inside of one lens. But at Google's developer conference this week, called Google I.O., the company reveals a new line of smart eyewear powered by artificial intelligence. Google is partnering with Samsung for the hardware tech, but also with eyeglass retailers Warby Parker and Gentle Monster to bring fashionable frames interfacing with Google's Gemini artificial intelligence via its Android OS, but can also be made to work with Apple's iOS devices. They will also allow wearers to use the glasses' built-in microphone to converse with the AI assistant. It puts Google directly in competition with Meta, which already is selling AI-powered glasses. With Fox on Tech, I'm Eben Brown, Fox News.

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4: 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I'm Riley Smith. Farmers can't afford to wait too long to take care of mare's tail. We'll have more right after this.
5: Every county fair has that special person or family. 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Six winners will be recognized locally and at the Iowa State Fair with a plaque, cash prize, VIP passes, and food coupons. Don't delay. Nominations are due June 1st. 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
4: Mare's tail was one of the earliest weeds to become glyphosate tolerant, and that resistance continues to make it trickier for farmers to manage. With rising spring temperatures, mare's tail is bolting fast, and it becomes significantly harder to control once it tops 6 inches. Farmers who wait too long are left with few effective options to take down this notorious weed. Jeff Mueller of BASF said it's important to get ahead of the weed and keep it from taking hold in a field.
6: Once it gets above 6 inches, it is just, there's not a whole lot you can do with a post-emergent to control with that standpoint. So really our best benefits to do of controlling mare's tail is to do a fall burn down prior to, you know, the winter time on a field that you know you had heavy mare's tail. It's kind of like with dandelions in your lawn. You spray them in the fall and you get a lot better control. So knocking out them at that time or coming in early in the spring and doing a burn down.
4: Mueller said products like Zidua Pro can help farmers clean up their fields early.
6: Zidua in it, it's got Pursuit, and it's got the PPO, the Sharpen in it for that burn down. So that really does a nice ability there. It can come in and it can really smoke some of that out. Putting it with like an MSO, it can really help clean those up and clean them up early. You know, there's other options that can be used out there also. There's dicamba products and 2,4-D products can be used as burn down herbicides earlier in the spring. Obviously, there is a pre-plant interval of, a couple weeks with 2,4-D and a little bit longer with dicamba. So we want to make sure that we're adhering to the regulations when it comes to applying those from a burn down. But we can use some things like those along that line to watch out for.
4: For the World of Agriculture on the Iowa Agribusiness Radio Network, I'm Riley Smith reporting.
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1: 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These provide built-in diversification. For example, there are popular index funds that track the S&P 500, the 500 largest publicly traded U.S. companies. Over the past 70 years, its average annual return is about 10%. Because they are passively managed, that is, they track existing benchmarks, index funds generally charge very low fees. Actively managed funds, by contrast, are run by investment managers who try to beat the market. It's hard to do and expensive. Bankrate notes that paying a fund manager 1% and an index fund 0.1% doesn't sound like a huge difference, but it can add up to hundreds of thousands of dollars over the course of your career. I'm Ted Rossman.

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2: 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The modern era for bio-based fuels is only about 50 years old, starting with ethanol, then biodiesel, and more recently, sustainable aviation fuels. Greg Jaffe is a consultant who often works with policymakers in this arena.
4: The Department of Energy is spending a lot of resources to help with developing purpose-grown energy crops, different crops than we might not necessarily think about, intermediate oilseed crops. And they've set up these regional hubs that are going to collect data over 7 years about these crops and their yields and their carbon impacts, which will be an excellent database for farmers to then grow these crops and then be utilized to be made into bioenergy.
2: Some will argue that valuable farmland should not be used for biofuels production. Jaffe disagrees.
4: If you look at the data from 2011, 2012, when the renewable fuel standard came into being, and today, you don't see any additional land into production in the United States for agriculture on the whole. The amount of land in production has not changed. The amount of land being used for soybeans and corn has not radically changed. What radically changed was the yield from each acre of that land.
2: Jaffe took part in a Farm Foundation forum on bio-based materials and energy. And I'll have more on that in tomorrow's show. That's Farm to Fork. I'm Daryl Anderson.
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8: Good afternoon. Mostly cloudy at this hour. We'll see a high today about 65 degrees and chance of rain showers coming our way tonight into tomorrow, Friday, and Friday evening. Upcoming weekend doesn't look too bad. Partly to mostly sunny skies for both Saturday and Sunday, and mostly sunny for Monday, Memorial Day, with warmer temperatures coming up this weekend. We'll take a closer look at the weather coming up after news here at 12:30 on KLEM.

0: evening. Upcoming weekend doesn't look too bad. Partly to mostly sunny skies for both Saturday and Sunday, and mostly sunny for Monday, Memorial Day, with warmer temperatures coming up this weekend. We'll take a closer look at the weather coming up after news here at 12:30 on KLDM.
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3: I'm Sean Power reporting. A local nonprofit organization is hosting a special Cemetery Assistance Day this Sunday to help honor and preserve those buried in the Lamars Memorial Cemetery in Potter's Field. Lynn Steckelberg of The Last GIF explained to KLEM what the event is about.
4: We're going to be available to give people any kind of assistance they may need, finding grave sites for family members, friends, whatever. A lot of times when we're out in the cemetery, people will approach and can't locate a particular grave, and we're going to try to be out there to assist them in any way we can.
3: Steckelberg says Sunday's event is intended to highlight the stories of those in the memorial cemetery beyond what might be stated on a headstone.
4: The founder of this organization, which is Steve Coker, pointed out to our group, you know, a number of years ago that, you know, our lives don't start at birth. If you look at a gravestone, it has your date of birth and your date of death, and there's a dash in between, and there's a poem out there that was written by a lady by the name of Linda Ellis, and she talks about the dash in between and how much history there is and how important that part of our life is. And that's kind of what we look at when we go to the cemetery. It's not so much the date of birth, but the date of death. It's the stories that are out there that a lot of people have no idea, even their own family members.
3: The Potter's Field inside the Memorial Cemetery consists of unclaimed and unknown remains, and Steckelberg says one of the main goals of The Last GIF is to find, research, place headstones, and recognize these unmarked graves.
4: One of our main goals is to find people similar to what we're talking about with Potter's Field, but we have grave sites all over in our communities where people don't have the money to purchase a headstone. And our organization will help to get some money together, whether it's money that's donated or whatever fundraisers we may have. And then we work with the funeral directors, and we try to purchase stones and get those grave sites marked. And in Sunday's event, what we're looking to do is just kind of get people more familiar with how important it is to maintain our cemeteries. We're lucky here in Lamars. Our cemeteries are maintained very, very well.
3: Members of the organization will be available between noon and 2 p.m. on Sunday, May 24th, to help locate graves and recognize the stories of those buried at the Memorial Cemetery in Potter's Field. Details on the American Legion Post 241's Memorial Day program has been announced, with the main program starting at 10 a.m. on Monday, May 25th. At 6 a.m. on Monday, Post 241 members and volunteers will place American flags at half-staff on the Plymouth County Courthouse lawn, with a breakfast for those that helped afterwards to be served by the Sons of American Legion Squadron 241. The Memorial Day Parade will begin at 9:30 a.m., starting at the corner of H Street and Central Avenue Southwest and continuing on to the courthouse. The formal program begins at 10 a.m. at the courthouse, with the names of all deceased Plymouth County men and women that served, read by Patrick Murphy, to be followed by the placing of war wreaths by post-Legionnaires and auxiliary members, and a Memorial Day message. Legion Rider Chapter 241 members...

0: also perform a Battlecross display, and lunch will be available for all at the Legion afterwards. KLEM will broadcast a full program over the air on 1410 AM and 96.9 FM, as well as on our Facebook page. And that's a look at your local news. 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
2: News. I'm Therese Crowley. Memorial Day blast off. Biggest crush on the roads today, tomorrow, and Monday afternoon. AAA finds the price of gas at $4.56 a gallon, 56 cents more than a month ago. Half of voters say that's a major problem. The Fox News poll finds only 30% of voters approve of the Trump economy. So he's taking on high grocery prices today, rolling back expensive Biden regulations on refrigerants, saving grocers billions in new coolers that didn't keep food as cold.
3: Thanks to today's reforms, the American people have lower grocery prices, cheaper transportation of goods, lower costs of air conditioning, at no detriment at all to our country. Zero. Including environmental detriment.
2: On Iran, the president says U.S. military forces are ready to go if Iran doesn't have the right answer on a peace deal. 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
4: On the obituary report, William Bill Foley, 98, of Lamar's, passed away on Monday, May 18th. Mass of Christian burial will take place on Friday, May 22nd at 11 a.m. at All Saints Parish St. James Catholic Church in Lamar's. Burial will follow at Calvary Cemetery. Visitation with the family present will begin at 10 a.m. on Friday at the church. Arrangements are with the Mauer Johnson Funeral Home of Lamar's. Expressions of sympathy may be expressed to the family through the Mauer Johnson Funeral Home website. That services for William Bill Foley, 98, of Lamar's. You can find obituary information on our website at KLEM1410.com.
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2: Let's take a look now at the weather forecast. For today, skies will be mostly cloudy. You could see peaks of sunshine throughout the afternoon hours today. Look for a high of 65. Clouds roll in tonight with a 70% chance of light showers. This evening, we'll see a low near 45. For tomorrow, 100% chance of rain throughout the day. For Friday, topping out at 65 degrees. That rain will continue into Friday evening as well. New rainfall amounts could be between 3/4 to 1 inch possible throughout Friday and Friday night. We'll dip down to 45 degrees Friday evening. Now, the upcoming weekend doesn't look too bad. Partly sunny for Saturday with a high of 72. Sunday, sunny and 80. And then Monday, Memorial Day, sunny and 85. Now, look for Tuesday next week, mostly sunny and 85. And pretty much the same, partly to mostly sunny for Wednesday. High again near 85 degrees. We have a current temperature of 63 at this hour. That is weather and news. Stick around. We'll have a sports update for you coming up next.
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4: 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In girls golf, Class 1A Region 1 at Primgar Golf and Country Club, South O'Brien was first state qualifier as a team with a 360. Bishop Garrigan came in second with a state qualifying round for as a team, 371. Akron Westfield was third with a 396. Alta Aurelia fourth with a 413. MMCRU fifth, a 417. And Remsen St. Mary's sixth with a 437. On the individual leaderboard, Josie Rokoskic from Boyden Hall was first with a 78 as a state qualifier. Gabby Busher from Bishop Garrigan was second with an 83. And then teams from our area, Akron Westfield, Emerson Gravenish. Akron Westfield was sixth and is a state qualifier, shot a 91. Peyton Vanderhelm from Akron Westfield, ninth with a 93. Isabel Lammers, Galen Catholic, was 14th with a 97. Allie Olson was 19th from MMCRU with a shot of 100. Gracie Schrader from MMCRU was 20th with a 101. Ellie Small, Akron Westfield, 22nd, a 106. Josie Swickerath from Remsen St. Mary's, 23rd with a 106. Kaylee Meinen from Akron Westfield, 24th, 106. Jada Potterbaum, Remsen St. Mary's, 25th, shot a 107. Lily Olson from MMCRU, 26th with a 108. Ella Draper from MMCRU, 28th with a 108. Sophie Harpernaw from Remsen St. Mary's was 30th with a 109. Class 2A Region 1 at Carroll Municipal Golf Course. Kemper Catholic came in first, a team score of 365. They were a state qualifier. Hinton was second with a 367, just two shots off. They qualified for state. MVA OCOU was third with a 375. Westline was fourth with a 397. On the individual leaderboard, Ashley and

Ashlyn Kramer from Hinton was first with a 77. Also, Bella Michaels came in second from Sheldon with a 77, a state qualifier. Other scores from teams in our region. Carolyn Carvarna from Hinton was ninth with a 92. Chloe Bolke from Hinton, 14th with a 98. Madison Hoppe from Hinton was 16th with a 100. Class 3A Region 1 at Spencer Golf and Country Club, MLC Floyd Valley came in first with a team score of 325. They were state qualifier. Clear Lake was second with a 347. They also qualified for state. Spencer was third with a 374. Sioux Center fourth with a 386. Lamar's came in sixth at 413. On the individual leaderboard, Macy Baker from MOC Floyd Valley came in first with a 76. Other scores from teams from our area. Bias Cove from Lamar's was 15th with a 93. Kinley Schmidt from Lamar's, 18th with a 95. Ryland Schmidt from Lamar's was 44th with a 111. Boys Golf, Class 1A District 1 at Council Bluffs Country Club. Boyden Hall came in first. They were state qualifier with a 311. Woodbine was second, state qualifier with a team score of 324. Galen Catholic came in seventh with a 359. Akron Westfield was ninth with a 374. On the individual leaderboard, Keith Thompson from Hamburg was first. He's a state qualifier with a score of 74. Other scores from teams in our area, Carson Arnes, Galen Catholic, 24th with an 87. Matthew Swancutt from Akron Westfield, 34th with an 89. Braden Horkey from Galen Catholic, 35th with a 90. Mason Pitts from Galen Catholic, 38th with a 91. Dylan Lubin from Galen Catholic, 40th with a 91. Carter Beadlespacher from Galen Catholic was 44th with a 92. Brandon Kussler, Akron Westfield, was 48th, shot a 94. Easton Spangler from Galen Catholic was 49th, shot a 95. Cohen Rolfus from Akron Westfield was 51st with a 95. Easton Neeson from Kingsley Pearson was 53rd with a 96. Nathan Schoenfelder from Akron Westfield was 56th with a 96. Kieran Schmidt from Kingsley Pearson was 61st with a 98. In girls soccer, Missouri River Activities Conference, Council Bluffs AL defeated Lamar's 4-0. Softball, War Eagle Conference, Remsen St. Mary's over Ridgeview 6-2. Sheldon beat Trinity Christian 9-3. Missouri River's Activity Conference, Sergeant Bluff Luton took two from Sioux City West. Sergeant Bluff won the first one 8-0 in five innings, and they won the second game 9-1 in five innings. In baseball, War Eagle Conference, Remsen St. Mary's defeated Newell Fonda in five innings, 14-1. Number 8, Unity Christian over Akron Westfield in five innings, 10-0. Harris Lake Park beat GTRA 8-2. Missouri Rivers Activities Conference in baseball, Sergeant Bluff Luton took two from Sioux City West. Sergeant Bluff won the first one 11-6. They won the second game 11-1 in five innings. All those scores and results are on the KLEM website, KLEM1410.com. Also, some Little League scores on the website. There's a link to Little League scores from last night, Wednesday, May 20th. In junior boys, it was the Orioles getting past the Mariners 12-10. Major League girls, Dream beat Liberty 16-3. Aces aced the Mystics 10-0. Fever blanked Sky 7-0. Hawks over the Wings 15-5. Lynx beat the Falcons 16-6. Minor league girls scores, Sparks over Comets 10-6. Hurricanes blanked Storm 14-0. Avalanche got by Suns 7-2. Thunder over Lightning 19-9. In the schedule for today, Lamar's softball has a doubleheader with Sioux City North. That's in town. And also in baseball, Sioux City North comes to town for a doubleheader with Lamar's. As we said, all this information on the KLEM website, KLEM1410.com. Look under the sports

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1: 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Just click on that link. Here are the latest results from the state track meet down in the area down in Des Moines. First off, boys shot put, Class 1A boys shot put from Galen Catholic, Mason Small. 21st place with 43 feet, 8.5 inches. In Class 1A girls long jump, Avery Gaswick from Akron Westfield, 15 feet, 10.25 inches. That's 13th place for her. Over to Class 1A boys, 4 by 800 meter relay. Galen Catholic placed 21st with 8 minutes 42. 0.24 seconds. Those runners include Marshall Sievers, Grant Arnes, Chase Christoffel, and Carson Seister. That's Class 1A boys 4 by 800 meter relay. Class 1A boys 200 meter dash prelims. Owen Sievers from Galen Catholic placed 12th with 22.69 seconds. Class 1A girls shot put, Delaney Budin. From Galen Catholic, placed 10th with 36 feet, 2.75 inches on the shot put. And the Class 1A girls shuttle hurdle relay prelims earlier, Galen Catholic placed 12th with 10.67 seconds. Runners include Addie Castle, Leah Thorns, Lindsay Pullen, and Ella Rulin. Again, those are results so far that we have for you today from the state track meet. And you can find, again, those results on our sports page off our website under sports local sports news. Click on the KLM area state track and field results for today, Thursday. Click on that, and you can find the latest in the results. We'll keep you updated throughout the afternoon with state track meets throughout the day today. Again, these updates are brought to you by Maynard's of Akron, Hummer's Lawn Care, Hy-Vee, Thorson Drug, and Floyd Valley Healthcare.
2: Radio Iowa Sports, good morning. I'm Tim Fisher. We'll start at the Blue Oval where the state track and field meet gets underway at Drake Stadium this morning.
3: Thursday morning session of state track will include many record watches as Waukee Northwest will try and duplicate their all-time best mark on the shuttle hurdle, as well as senior Katie Willett's pursuit of all-time records in the 100 and 200. The girls 3000 and 1A will see St. Albert senior Lily Denton try and capture her third consecutive title, as the 4A boys 4x800 features five entries with time under 750. The 4A boys 400 features a battle between Bettendorf's Gage Tucker and Norwalk's Caden Coonsey. Lindmar's Abby Mecklenburg looks to repeat as champion in the long jump in 4A, as Pekin's Anna Hadley looks to finish her career as a three-time 1A girls discus champ. The session wraps with the boys shuttle hurdle. Iowa City West looks to improve on their state record time. Reporting from Drake Stadium, Quinn Douglas, Radio Iowa.
2: To college baseball in the Big Ten tournament, where the Iowa Hawkeyes fell yesterday to Michigan State by the final count of 4-3. The Hawkeyes now face an elimination game today as they will take on the Purdue Boilermakers. Purdue yesterday eliminated Illinois by the final count of 3-1. The Hawkeyes have just swept the Boilermakers last weekend in a three-game series in Des Moines. Also yesterday, Washington knocked off Michigan 7-1. Ohio State a 3-2 winner over Rutgers. The Wolverines and Buckeyes will play an elimination game tonight. To minor league baseball, AAA, the Iowa Cubs snap an eight-game losing skid, knock off Memphis 3-2. The Cedar Rapids Colonels won a second straight over Beloit yesterday 7-5. While the Quad City River Bandits a 4-3 winner over Peoria. All those series continue again tonight. Finally, to the WNBA, where Caitlin Clark was held out of last night's Indiana Fever win with a back injury. I'm Tim Fisher, Radio Iowa Sports.
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0: 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Grinnell Scott, Fox News.
1: The DNC chair also says he's focusing on this year's midterms and 2028. Election results in one Alabama town could lead to a party.
2: Dry no more in Fauquville, Alabama. The small town voters ending their 140-year-old ban on alcohol by just one vote, 116 to 115, in favor of alcohol sales. And the owner of the Mr. Quick store says this changes everything. Courtney Hargrove and her dad have run the gas station since 1983. Now they're all set to add a liquor store, building a whole new building for the alcohol sales out of respect for the 115 townspeople who voted against it. So it's a separate business. Mayor Ken Winkle says the sad part is 800 people are on the voter rolls, but only 231 voted.
1: Fox's Therese Crowley. The city council still needs to certify the results, setting up alcohol sales that could begin this fall. From a sell-off to a rally on Wall Street, the Dow's now up 246 points, sending it into record territory. The S&P and the NASDAQ also in the green. I'm Lisa Brady. This is Fox News.
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4: Look at weather this hour. It's being brought to you by Lamar's Agri Center for everything that grows. Skies will be mostly cloudy. Could see peaks of sunshine this afternoon, high today of 65. Clouds roll in tonight with a 70% chance of rain showers. This evening, we'll see a low near 45. 100% chance of rain throughout the day for Friday. Breezy conditions. We'll see high near 65. Expect between 3/4 and an inch of rainfall possible by Friday night. Now for the weekend, probably sunny Saturday, high of 72. Sunday, sunny at 80. Monday, Memorial Day, sunny at 85. Tuesday, sunny at 85. Wednesday, probably sunny at 85. Currently at 64 at this hour at KLEM.
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0: Congratulations to our KLDM Citizen of the Day for today, May 21st, Nick Tenninger. 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
1: 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Iowa News. Iowa Governor Kim Reynolds issued a disaster proclamation for 8 northwest and north central Iowa counties following the recent outbreak of severe weather last weekend. Governor's action allows state resources to be used for emergency response and debris removal. Counties include Emmett, Hancock, Palo Alto, Plymouth, Pocahontas, Winnebago, Woodbury, and Worth counties. During a visit to Iowa, U.S. Health and Human Services Secretary Robert F. Kennedy issued the U.S. Surgeon General's warning that excessive screen use that could be become one of the most urgent public health challenges facing children today.
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0: treatment of autism for a kid that didn't need it.
1: Fox's Mike Tobin there. The Trump administration loosening a federal rule forcing grocery stores and air conditioning companies to reduce greenhouse gases used in cooling equipment, arguing the cost of compliance is just too high.
2: Many grocery stores and restaurants had no choice but to replace their refrigerators entirely. They went out of business, half of them. And these costs rose. Americans faced higher grocery prices.
1: President Trump speaking at the White House today. 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
6: Now, the KLEM weather forecast.
7: Looking weather this afternoon, it's brought to you by Langle's Plumbing, Heating, and Cooling, serving Northwest Iowa for over 40 years. Call them at 546-8562. And mostly cloudy, a little breezy today. You could see peaks of sunshine later on. On a day of 65, 70% chance of rain showers tonight, and a low near 45. So see about a quarter to a half inch of rain tonight. Tomorrow, 100% chance of rain. 3/4 to an inch possible throughout the day for Friday, high of 65. Back to partly sunny skies and dry conditions for Saturday, high of 72. Sunday, sunny at 80. And then Memorial Day, Monday, sunny at 85. That's a look at the weather forecast here on KLEM.

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1: Headlines brought to you by Barry Meadows Assisted Living. Well, a local nonprofit hosting a special cemetery assistance day this Sunday to help honor and preserve those buried in Lamar's Memorial Cemetery and also Potter's Field. Potter's Field inside the Memorial Cemetery consists of unclaimed and unknown remains. And the goal of the last gift is to find, research, place headstones, and recognize those unmarked graves. 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

0: Michael Jackson Tribute Concert is coming to Winnebago's Casino Resort on Saturday, June 13th, and we want to send you to the show for free. 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

0: take place in East Rutherford, New Jersey. New York City Mayor Zoran Mamdani has opened the door for 1,000 New York City residents to get tickets and a round-trip bus ticket across state lines to East Rutherford for only $50 through a lottery.
1: We know that ticket prices for this tournament have soared into the thousands of dollars. There are countless New Yorkers desperate to attend a World Cup match, but who simply cannot afford to go.
0: New York City Mayor Mamdani said the winning World Cup lottery tickets will be non-transferable. 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
2: An hour to the close on Wall Street. The Dow hitting record territory, up 232 points, but the NASDAQ back in the red. I'm Lisa Brady, Fox News.
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4: 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Peaks of sunshine today. We'll call it mostly cloudy with a high of 65 this afternoon. Cloudy tonight with a 70% chance of rain showers this evening. Quarter to a half inch possible of rain tonight with a low of 45. 100% chance of rain throughout the day tomorrow with breezy conditions. 3/4 to an inch of rainfall throughout the day tomorrow and a high of 65. For the weekend, Saturday, partly sunny and 72. Sunday, sunny and 80. Monday, Memorial Day, sunny and 85. That's a look at weather at KLEM.

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0: 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Remsen Farmers Co-op would like to remind you that Memorial Day is not just another holiday. It's a time to pause and reflect on the sacrifices made by servicemen and women in defense of our nation's liberty. So take time this Memorial Day weekend to honor all our past servicemen and women. This Memorial Day message has been brought to you by the Remsen Farmers Co-op.
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1: 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Environmental Protection Commission approved more funding for the EPA required test of drinking water, the chemicals known as PFAS. DNR Water Quality Bureau says the EPA started requiring samples back in 2024 and says it took some time to get things running on the state level. Governor Kim Reynolds issued a

0: disaster proclamation for 8 northwest and north central Iowa counties due to the recent storms of last weekend. Included in those counties, Plymouth and Woodbury, as well as Winnebago, Pocahontas, and Worth counties, as well as Palo Alto and Hancock and Emmett.
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King of Liam music from Leo Sayer, celebrating his birthday today, May 21st. He turned 78. Progressive.

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4: Fox News, I'm Carmen Roberts. President Trump postpones an executive order on artificial intelligence.
5: We're leading China, we're leading everybody, and I don't want to do anything that's going to get in the way of that lead.
4: And that order would have given the government more oversight over the AI industry. The Justice Department announces charges against 15 accused fraudsters in Minnesota.
6: They include the highest loss amount ever charged in a Medicaid case in Minnesota, and the largest autism fraud scheme ever charged by the Department of Justice.
4: Assistant Attorney General Colin McDonald, the DOJ says the $90 million bust involves schemes to bilk taxpayers for bogus health care services. And millions of Americans hit the highways. AAA estimates a record 39 million people will drive at least 50 miles Memorial Weekend. 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
9: 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Here's the state track meet update being brought to you by Floyd Valley Healthcare, Thorson Drug, Hy-Vee, Hummer's Lawn Care, and Maynard's of Akron. Here's the update since the noon hour. We do have a couple of more to add to the list here. Class 1A Boys Shuttle Hurdle Relay Prelims. Galen Catholic's team placed 13th with 1 minute 3.17 seconds. Those runners include Wyatt Kontz, Layden Knipe, Drake Knipe, and Jack Roberts. Again, that's Class 1A Boys Shuttle Hurdle Relay Prelims. And the Class 1A Girls 400 Meter Dash, Tess Frericks from Akron Westfield placed 20th with 1 minute 2.17 seconds. The Class 1A Girls 400 Meter Dash. And recapping again on the results from earlier today, Class 1A Girls Long Jump, Avery Gaswent from Akron Westfield, 15 feet, 10.25 inches, placing 13th. The Class 1A Boys Shot Put, Mason Small from Galen Catholic, 43 feet, 8.5 inches. That's good for 21st place for Mason Small. Over to the Class 1A Boys 4x800 meter relay, Galen Catholic team placing 21st. With 8 minutes, 42.24 seconds. Those runners include Marshall Sievers, Grant Arnes, Chase Christoffel, and Carson Shacher. And Class 1A Boys 200-meter dash prelims, Owen Sievers from Galen Catholic placing 12th place. And the Class 1A Girl Shot Put, Delaney Booten from Galen Catholic placing 10th. And the Class 1A Girls Shuttle Hurdle Relay Prelims earlier today, Galen Catholic team placing 12th place. Those runners include Addie Castle, Leah Toms, Lindsay Poland, and Ella Rulin. Those results are on our website under the

0: 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Click on that. You'll find the KLEM area state track and field results for today, Thursday. I'll give you the latest, those updates on our website. The state track meet update brought to you by Floyd Valley Healthcare, Thorsten Drug, Hy-Vee, Hummer's Lawn Care, and Maynard's of Akron. 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It's happening Wednesday, May 27th in Kingsley, Iowa. 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It's happening Wednesday, May 27th in Kingsley, Iowa.
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0: 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Skies partly sunny today. Look for high 65. Clouds roll in tonight. 70% chance of rain. Showers likely. 1/4 to 1/2 inch possible tonight. Low 45. Good chance of rain tomorrow throughout the day. 100% chance of rain Friday and Friday night. Could see three quarters to an inch possible by tomorrow evening, with Friday's high of 65. Now for the weekend, Saturday partly sunny and 72, and Sunday sunny and 80. Monday Memorial Day, sunny and 85. And that's your weather on KLEM.

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1: 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At 6 a.m. on Monday, members and volunteers will place American flags and half staff on the Plymouth County Courthouse lawn. The breakfast for those that helped afterwards served by Sons of the American Legion Squadron 241. KLEM will broadcast the full program on Monday over the air, as well as on our Facebook page, streaming live.
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0: 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It's Michael Jackson with Justin Timberlake. Congratulations. Got a couple of winners. They heard the winning sounder, the Michael Jackson winning sounder, to go see the MG Live Tribute Show down at Winnebago's Casino next month, June 13th. It's a tribute to Michael Jackson, of course. And we're giving away tickets all this week. So I'll be listening up for more opportunities later on here on KLEM.
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1: Democrats say Republicans are in a box on Capitol Hill. Elisa Brady, Fox News. As a reconciliation bill to fund ICE and Border Patrol separately from Homeland Security without needing Democrat votes stalls, with Democrats planning to force amendment votes on thorny issues, including a new Justice Department compensation fund for people who claim they're victims of political prosecutions.
2: We'll do everything we can to stop this slush fund, whether it's in the courts, whether it's legislative, whether it's through reconciliation or any other legislative means.
1: Senate Minority Leader Chuck Schumer says Republicans should also stop pushing security funding for the White House.

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1: Weather now brought to you by The Market, collection of small shops just north of the Ice Cream Parlor downtown LaBarre's. Skies will become cloudy tonight with a good chance of rain showers this evening. See about a quarter to a half inch of rainfall tonight. Look for low 45. 100% chance of rain throughout the day tomorrow. 3/4 to an inch of rainfall throughout the day Friday and Friday night, and a high of 65. For the holiday weekend, Saturday partly sunny, high of 72. Sunday sunny at 80. And for Monday, Memorial Day, sunny at 85. Currently it's 64 at this hour here at KLVM.

0: This is Agribusiness Matters on the Iowa Agribusiness Radio Network. I'm Mark Magnuson. On Tuesday, Agriculture Secretary Brooke Rollins provided updates on federal efforts to expand domestic fertilizer production in both short-term and long-term capacities. We will hear more from Secretary Brooke Rollins next.
1: To Senator LaCurley, Manager of Agronomy Zach Ogles tells us what their products Thiosol and KTS can do for Iowa farmers.
2: So over the course of several years, we've done field trials evaluating the level of nitrification inhibition, as well as the yield bump that we see from that sulfur nutrition. We've seen between 8 and 10 bushels per acre of yield increase as a combination of sulfur nutrition and protecting that nitrogen, getting the most value out of that.
1: Ask your local retailer about Thiosol and KTS.
0: On Tuesday, Agriculture Secretary Brooke Rollins provided updates on federal efforts to expand domestic fertilizer production in both short-term and long-term capacities. Speaking at USDA headquarters on Tuesday, USDA Secretary Brooke Rollins detailed some of the size and scope of the fertilizer infrastructure currently being constructed in the United States.
3: The Blue Point project in Louisiana. Within 45 days, we should see permitting wrapped up on this project to build a $3.7 billion ammonia plant, which, when opened, will become the world's largest ammonia plant.
0: Secretary Rollins also announced the resumption of USDA's Fertilizer Production Expansion Program. The aim of the program is expediting projects that were previously derailed by regulations.
3: I think that this is a really important long-term step, but we're taking these steps immediately to get to the goal of reshoring all fertilizer to our country.
0: That future action is now under consideration in the halls of Congress. Ultimately, the goal of the fertilizer expansion efforts in the United States is to lower fertilizer prices, stabilize fertilizer supplies, and provide fertilizer market transparency. For more on this story and all of our daily news stories, you can visit our website at iowaagnet.com. 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
1: 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Fundraising efforts reports for the first 4.5 months of this year show Rob Sand, the only Democrat running for governor, has over $18 million in his campaign account. And on the Republican side, Zach Lane raised more money than Congressman Randy Feenstra. Sand raised over $9.6 million so far this year. Among the five Republicans running for governor, Zach raised close to $1 million so far this year.
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1: 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Cloudy tonight, 70% chance of light showers. Quarter to a half inch possible this evening, low 45. 100% chance of rain throughout the day tomorrow. You can see about an inch of rainfall by tomorrow night with a high of 65 for Friday. For the upcoming holiday weekend, Saturday partly sunny and 72. And Sunday sunny and 80. Monday mostly sunny and 85. And that's your weather here on KLEM.

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1: Brought to you by Bavarian Metals Assisted Living. Iowa's unemployment rate in April was 3.3%, same as March. Iowa Workforce Development Director says there was a modest increase in hiring last month, with 3,800 jobs added. That includes 400 jobs filled in the manufacturing sector. Now, one of Iowa's largest health systems will soon have a new president. Rob Baxter will take over as Mercy One's president and CEO on June 22nd. He will oversee the Iowa-based system that employs over 22,000 people.
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0: Congratulations to our KLEM Citizen of the Day for today, May 21st, Nick Tenninger. Nick is employed at Gangler Feed, and today is his birthday. 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

0: Bavarian Meadows Assisted Living believes that Memorial Day is a day to celebrate liberty, but more importantly, it's a day to remember the sacrifices that were made to make that liberty possible. 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

0: 16 people, one incident at a plantation in an area where there's been a decades-long agrarian conflict. The second attack near the Guatemalan border involving anti-gang mission officers. From Iran to Hollywood.
1: Hollywood filmmaker Michael Bay will bring the story of a daring U.S. military rescue mission in Iran to the big screen. Deadline is reporting Bay is teaming with Universal Pictures to develop a feature film chronicling the rescue of two airmen after their F-15 E-Strike Eagle was shot down during Operation Epic Fury. The jet went down in early April in the Zagros Mountains of Iran. The U.S. military launched a massive rescue operation, successfully extracting both the pilot and weapons system officer from behind enemy lines. The mission made global headlines. The film will be based on an upcoming book by Mitchell Zukov to be published by HarperCollins next year. Michelle Polino, Fox News.
0: A rebound on Wall Street after a morning slide. The Dow finishing with a record close, up 276 points to 50,285. The S&P up 12, the NASDAQ up 22, even though oil prices also rebounded. I'm Lisa Brady, Fox News.
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3: 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Quarter to a half inch possible this evening. We'll see a low of 45. 100% chance of rain tomorrow and tomorrow night. Could see about an inch by tomorrow evening of additional rain by Friday, 60.

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1: Fox News, I'm Carmen Roberts. President Trump postpones an executive order on artificial intelligence.
2: We're leading China, we're leading everybody, and I don't want to do anything that's going to get in the way of that lead.
1: And that order would have given the government more oversight over the AI industry. The Justice Department announces charges against 15 accused fraudsters in Minnesota.
3: They include the highest loss amount ever charged in a Medicaid case in Minnesota, and the largest autism fraud scheme ever charged by the Department of Justice.
1: Assistant Attorney General Colin McDonald, the DOJ says the $90 million bust involves schemes to bilk taxpayers for bogus health care services. And millions of Americans hit the highways. AAA estimates a record 39 million people will drive at least 50 miles Memorial Weekend. 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
4: Congratulations to the class of 2026 of MMCRU High School from Floyd Valley Healthcare, Remsen Farmers Co-op, Bavarian Meadows Senior Living, Happy Siesta Healthcare Center, Modified Wellness, and Hy-Vee.
5: Wyatt Alish, Noah Altizer, Carter Estadias, Blake Barinski, Isaiah Bautista, Camden Borg, Mason Carver, Florice Dahl, Joshua Dollinger, Brandon Dreckman, Kayla Dreckman, Braden Dunn, Emma Erickson, Sophia Etter, Lena Florine, Lauren Gallus, Bruce Glassmaker, Parker Glassmaker, Tara Gray, Riley Groves, Destiny Gonzalez, Faith Henschen, Waylon Henschen, Mason Hill, Reagan Hill, Savannah Hinesley, and Ian Hogg.
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0: 1410 AM, 96.9 FM, KLEM. Little Stevie Wonder was on this day, May 21st. He released that song, Fingertips Part 2, which he'd recorded live at the Regal Theater in Chicago during a Motown review. It was his first number one hit back in 1963. He was only 13 years old at the time. That was 63 years ago today.
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0: to 40%. 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
2: I'm Sean Power reporting. A local nonprofit organization is hosting a special Cemetery Assistance Day this Sunday to help honor and preserve those buried in the Lamar's Memorial Cemetery in Potter's Field. Lynn Steckelberg of The Last Gift explained to KLEM what the event is about.
3: We're going to be available to give people any kind of assistance they may need, finding grave sites for family members, friends, whatever. A lot of times when we're out in the cemetery, people will approach and can't locate a particular grave, and we're going to try to be out there to assist them in any way we can.
2: Steckelberg says Sunday's event is intended to highlight the stories of those in the memorial cemetery beyond what might be stated on a headstone.
3: The founder of this organization, which is Steve Coker, pointed out to our group, a number of years ago that, our lives don't start at birth. If you look at a gravestone, it has your date of birth and your date of death, and there's a dash in between, and there's a poem out there that was written by a lady by the name of Linda Ellis, and she talks about the dash in between and how much history there is and how important that part of our life is. And that's kind of what we look at when we go to the cemetery. It's not so much the date of birth, but the date of death. It's the stories that are out there that a lot of people have no idea, even their own family members.
2: The Potter's Field inside the Memorial Cemetery consists of unclaimed and unknown remains, and Steckelberg says one of the main goals of The Last Gift is to find, research, place headstones, and recognize these unmarked graves.
3: One of our main goals is to find people similar to what we're talking about with Potter's Field, but we have grave sites all over in our communities where people don't have the money to purchase a headstone, and our organization will help to get some money together, whether it's money that's donated or whatever fundraisers we may have. And then we work with the funeral directors, and we try to purchase stones and get those grave sites marked. And in Sunday's event, what we're looking to do is just kind of get people more familiar with how important it is to maintain our cemeteries. We're lucky here in Lamar's. Our cemeteries are maintained very, very well.
2: Members of the organization will be available between noon and 2 p.m. on Sunday, May 24th, to help locate graves and recognize the stories of those buried at the Memorial Cemetery in Potter's Field. Details on the American Legion Post 241's Memorial Day program has been announced, with the main program starting at 10 a.m. on Monday, May 25th. At 6 a.m. on Monday, Post 241 members and volunteers will place American flags at half-staff on the Plymouth County Courthouse lawn, with a breakfast for those that helped afterwards to be served by the Sons of American Legion Squadron 241. The Memorial Day Parade will begin at 9:30 a.m., starting at the corner of 8th Street and Central Avenue Southwest, and continuing on to the courthouse. The formal program begins at 10 a.m. at the courthouse, with the names of all deceased Plymouth County men and women that served, read by Patrick Murphy, to be followed by the placing of war wreaths by post-Legionnaires and auxiliary members, and a Memorial Day message. Legion Rider Chapter 241 members will also perform a battle cross display, and lunch will be available for all at the Legion afterwards. KLEM will broadcast a full program over the air on 1410 AM and 96.9 FM, as well as on our Facebook page. And that's a look at your local news. I'm Sean Power.
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5: On the obituary report, William Bill Foley, 98 of Lamar's, passed away on Monday, May 18th. Mass of Christian burial will take place on Friday, May 22nd at 11 a.m. at All Saints Parish St. James Catholic Church in Lamar's. Burial will follow at Calvary Cemetery. Visitation with the family present will begin at 10 a.m. on Friday at the church. Arrangements are with the Mauer Johnson Funeral Home of Lamar's. Expressions of

0: 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That's services for William Bill Foley, 98 of Lamars. You can find obituary information on our website at KLEM1410.com.
1: Radio Iowa, I'm Dar Danielson. The latest report from the Iowa Association of Realtors indicates homes are selling slightly faster and the number of homes being put on the market is increasing. OK Henderson reports.
2: The president of the Iowa Association of Realtors says the activity in Iowa's housing market this spring benefits both buyers and sellers. The median sales price for a single-family Iowa home in April was $248,000. While that's 4.5% higher than the same month a year ago, it's down nearly 1% for March. For home sellers, there was a 33% drop in the average number of days a house stayed on the market last month. There were almost 5,000 new home listings in April, a nearly 12% jump from March. Radio Iowa, I'm OK Henderson.
1: Iowa National Guard leader General Stephen Osborne says the last large group of soldiers who were deployed to the Middle East will soon be home. He says the group of 200 arriving in Texas yesterday will be back in Iowa in another 7 to 10 days. Welcome home ceremonies being planned and will be announced soon. Iowa's unemployment rate held at 3.3% in April. Workforce Development Director Beth Townsend says Iowa manufacturers added 400 jobs after losing 3,800 jobs in the last 12 months.
3: So the fact that we saw an increase when we haven't really seen an increase since last fall, that's a positive sign that manufacturing is starting to hire again in some areas.
1: Iowa's labor force participation rate dropped slightly in April. Townsend says that could be that some baby boomers who came out of retirement during the pandemic are now retiring for good. 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Stay tuned. There's more straight ahead.
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1: Rains have helped out the dry counties in northwest Iowa. Latest map from the U.S. Drought Monitor shows the amount of areas with some sort of dry conditions has dropped from 30 to 27%. Federal appeals court has ruled a lawsuit against Blackhawk County for fees charged to jail inmates can proceed. The suit claimed the sheriff's office is forcing inmates to sign a document promising to pay fees. Senior attorney Charles Moore with Public Justice says the fees are a bad idea to begin with.
7: People can lose their housing, lose their jobs, lose their family connections, and so it doesn't set people up for success by demanding that they make this money, make these payments.
1: Iowa law does allow counties to charge jail inmates to cover the costs of room and board. The Blackhawk County Sheriff's Office says the documents signed were optional. An Iowa State University study finds rural residents across the country have been slow to adapt to buying items, having them delivered. Study co-author Micah Marzoff says that's likely because it's faster to get deliveries in urban areas.
8: Even when you do have that infrastructure in place that can perhaps speed up deliveries in rural areas, rural consumers are still slower to adopt. So it really points to brick and mortar stores remaining essential.
1: Marzoff says the study gives the various retailers something to look at. Radio Iowa, I'm Dar Daniels.
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0: Let's take a look at the weather forecast for tonight. 50-50 chance of rain showers this evening. Quarter to half inch possible tonight. We'll see a low about 48. 100% chance of rain throughout the day tomorrow. Could see an inch by tomorrow night with a high of 65 for Friday. For the upcoming weekend, partly sunny Saturday with a high of 70.

0: 22, Sunday sunny and a high of 80, and for Memorial Day Monday, sunshine and a high about 85. That is a look at the weather and the news updates. We'll have sports coming up next. 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
2: 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In girls golf, Class 1A Region 1 at Primgar Golf and Country Club, South O'Brien was first state qualifier as a team with a 360. Bishop Garrigan came in second with a state qualifying round for as a team, 371. Akron Westfield was third with a 396. Alta Aurelia fourth with a 413. MMCRU 5th, a 417, and Remsen St. Mary's 6th with a 437. On the individual leaderboard, Josie Rokoskic from Boyden Hall was first with a 78 as a state qualifier. Gabby Busher from Bishop Garrigan was second with an 83. And then teams from our area, Akron Westfield, Emerson Gravenish. Akron Westfield was 6th and is a state qualifier, shot a 91. Peyton Vanderhelm from Akron Westfield, 9th with a 93. Isabel Lammers, Galen Catholic, was 14th with a 97. Allie Olson was 19th from MMCRU with a shot of 100. Gracie Schrader from MMCRU was 20th with a 101. Ellie Small, Akron Westfield, 22nd, a 106. Josie Swickerath from Remsen St. Mary's, 23rd with a 106. Kaylee Meinen from Akron Westfield, 24th, 106. Jada Potterbaum, Remsen St. Mary's, 25th, shot a 107. Lily Olson from MMCRU, 26th with a 108. Ella Draper from MMCRU, 28th with a 108. Sophie Harpernoff from Remsen St. Mary's was 30th with a 109. Class 2A Region 1 at Carroll Municipal Golf Course. Kemper Catholic came in first, a team score of 365. They were a state qualifier. Hinton was second with a 367, just two shots off. They qualified for state. MVA OCOU was third with a 375. Westline was fourth with a 397. On the individual leaderboard, Ashlyn Kramer from Hinton was first with a 77. Also, Bella Michaels came in second from Sheldon with the 77, a state qualifier. Other scores from teams in our region. Carolyn Carvarna from Hinton was 9th with a 92. Chloe Bolke from Hinton, 14th with a 98. Madison Hoppe from Hinton was 16th with a 100. Class 3A Region 1 at Spencer Golf and Country Club, MOC Floyd Valley came in first with a team score of 325. They were state qualifier. Clear Lake was second with a 347. They also qualified for state. Spencer was third with a 374. Sioux Center fourth with a 386. Lamar's came in sixth at 413. On the individual leaderboard, Macy Baker from MOC Floyd Valley came in first with a 76. Other scores from teams from our area. Biascove from Lamar's was 15th with a 93. Kinley Schmidt from Lamar's 18th with a 95. Ryland Schmidt from Lamar's was 44th with a 111. Boys golf, Class 1A District 1 at Council Bluffs Country Club. Boyden Hall came in first. They were state qualifier with a 311. Woodbine was second, state qualifier with a team score of 324. Galen Catholic came in seventh with a 359. Akron Westfield was ninth with a 374. On the individual leaderboard, Keith Thompson from Hamburg was first. He's a state qualifier with a score of 74. Other scores from teams in our area, Carson Arnes, Galen Catholic, 24th with an 87. Matthew Swancutt from Akron Westfield, 34th with an 89. Braden Horkey from Galen Catholic, 35th with a 90. Mason Pitts from Galen Catholic, 38th with a 91. Dylan Lubin from Galen Catholic, 40th with a 91. Carter Beadlespacher from Galen Catholic was 44th with a 92. Brandon Kussler, Akron Westfield, was 48th, shot a 94. Easton Spangler from Galen Catholic was 49th, shot a 95. Cohen Rolfus from Akron Westfield was 51st with a 95. Easton Neeson from Kingsley Pearson was 53rd with a 96. Nathan Schoenfelder from Akron Westfield was 56th with a 96. Kieran Schmidt from Kingsley Pearson was 61st with a 98. In girls soccer, Missouri River Activities Conference, Council Bluffs AL defeated Lamar's 4-0. Softball, War Eagle Conference, Remsen St. Mary's over Ridgeview 6-2. Sheldon beat Trinity Christian 9-3. Missouri River's Activity Conference, Sergeant Bluff Luton took two from Sioux City West. Sergeant Bluff won the first one 8-0 in five innings, and they won the second game 9-1 in five innings. In baseball, War Eagle Conference, Remsen St. Mary's defeated Newell Fonda in five innings, 14-1. Number 8, Unity Christian over Akron Westfield in five innings, 10-0. Harris Lake Park beat GTRA 8-2. Missouri Rivers Activities Conference in baseball, Sergeant Bluff Luton took two from Sioux City West. Sergeant Bluff won the first one 11-6. They won the second game 11-1 in five innings. All those scores and results are on the KLEM website, KLEM1410.com. Also, some Little League scores on the website. There's a link to Little League scores from last night, Wednesday, May 20th. In junior boys, it was the Orioles getting past the Mariners 12-10. Major League girls, Dream beat Liberty 16-3. Aces aced the Mystics 10-0. Fever blanked Sky 7-0. Hawks over the Wings 15-5. Lynx beat the Falcons 16-6. Minor league girls scores, Sparks over Comets 10-6. Hurricanes blanked Storm 14-0. Avalanche got by Suns 7-2. Thunder over Lightning 19-9. In the schedule for today, Lamar's softball has a doubleheader with Sioux City North. That's in town. And also in baseball, Sioux City North comes to town for a doubleheader with Lamar's. As we said, all this information on the KLEM website, KLEM1410.com. 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
1: 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We'll start off with the Class 2A girls shot put. Morgan Dibbis from Hinton, 41 feet, 0.5 inches. That's good for second place. Class 2A boys shuttle hurdle relay prelims, placing 19th place. So there was a tie for 19th. Team Hinton, Zach Anderson, Luke Leary, Jillian Small, and Logan Coffey. 1 minute, 5.24 seconds on that. That's the Class 2A boys shuttle hurdle relay prelim. Class 2A boys long jump, Logan Campino from Hinton, 13th place with 19 feet, 11.25 inches. And Class 1A boys shuttle hurdle relay prelims, Galen Catholic placing 13th place with 1 minute, 3.17 seconds. That team of runners consist of Wyatt Kantz, Landon Knipe, Drake Knipe, and Jack Roberts. Those are the latest results we have for you. We have earlier results from earlier today from the state track meet in Des Moines. You can find all the results on our website at KLEM1410.com under the Sports tab and scroll down to Sports Stories and Results, and you'll find the state track updates there as well on our website. These state track updates have been brought to you by Maynard's of Akron, Hummer's Lawn Care, Hy-Vee, Thorson Drug, and Floyd Valley Healthcare.
2: 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I'm Tim Fisher. Records being set on the first day of the state track and field championship.
3: Two all-time state records highlighted in the Thursday morning session of state track and field. Bettendorf's A.J. Wiley set a new all-time best in the 3200 and 849.65 as Waukee Northwest reset their own all-time record in the girls 4x800 and 858.03. Pekin's Chloe Glosser set a new 1A meet record in the 3000 at 937.39 as West Des Moines Valley set a new 4A meet record in the girls shuttle in 1 minute, 0.11 seconds. Pekin's Anna Hadley won her third 1A shot put title as 7 4A boys 4x800s finished under 750. Cedar Falls won that race in a time of 739.97 as Norlock's King Kunze is the 4A 400 champ in a time of 47.80 seconds. Reporting from Drake Stadium, Quinn Douglas, Radio Iowa.
2: To college baseball, where the Iowa Hawkeyes in action right now at the Big Ten Conference Tournament, taking on Purdue in an elimination game. The Hawkeyes looking to advance into the single elimination bracket of the Big Ten Tournament. Later tonight, another elimination matchup as Ohio State will battle with Michigan. To minor league baseball, AAA, the Iowa Cubs will take on Memphis again tonight. The I-Cubs last night picked up a 3-2 victory, snapping an 8-game losing skid. Midwest League, the Quad City River Bandits will play host to Beloit. The two teams have split the first two of this series, with the River Bandits picking up a 7-5 victory yesterday. Well, the Cedar Rapids Colonels tonight go on the road to Peoria. The Colonels have taken the first two of the six-game set, including a 4-3 win yesterday. Finally, women's college basketball, where Iowa State head coach Bill Finley announced the promotion of Emily Ryan to assistant coach. Ryan spent last year on the bench as a graduate assistant following a 5-year career playing for the Cyclones. I'm Tim Fisher, Radio Iowa Sports.
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0: 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Stick around. We'll have a news update at the top of the hour at 6 o'clock from Fox News, and Delilah coming up at 7.
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0: those who served our country. And please note that the Golden Pheasant will be closed on Saturday, May 23rd. 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
1: This is a Fox News alert. Somber news from NASCAR. I'm Tom Graham, Fox News. Two-time NASCAR Cup Series champion Kyle Busch has died after a sudden and severe illness, which sent him to the hospital. That, according to NASCAR, Busch ranks ninth all-time NASCAR wins with 63. Was a two-time season champion.

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2: Established in

0: 1868 to honor Civil War soldiers, Memorial Day is a day of remembrance for all those who have sacrificed and died in the service of this great country. 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Floyd Valley Healthcare, along with all of Siouxland, admires their courage, respects their devotion to duty, and applaud their commitment to the defense of our nation. This message from Floyd Valley Healthcare, proud to salute all of the armed forces of the United States of America.
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0: This is a Fox News alert. I'm Tom Rigotti. NASCAR legend Kyle Busch, a two-time Cup Series champion, is dead at 41. Fox's Jay Berman has more.
1: It was announced earlier Thursday that Busch was hospitalized as a result of severe illness. He pulled out of this weekend's Coca-Cola 600 from Charlotte, which was going to be the first time in more than a decade that Busch missed a Cup Series race.
0: Busch was nicknamed Rowdy due to his fierce competitiveness. A new Fox News poll finds voters believe fraud in federal social programs is rampant.
2: More than 7 out of 10 people think welfare and social service program fraud in the U.S. is a common occurrence. How should that be dealt with? More than half of respondents, 56%, say the priority should be on ensuring benefits are available, while 43% say emphasis should be on preventing fraud.
0: Fox's Gernal Scott, America's listening to Fox News.
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